Greetings, Miss Millie. I hope this letter finds you in good spirits. Enclosed is your settlement check. As a person who's been in your shoes, I know the money in this envelope never fulfilled the void of losing your child. Please know that you and your family will always be in my prayers. And while each day is hard, it will get better. Trust me. If you ever need me, I am only a phone call away. Sincerely, Andre Dennis, Attorney at Law.

I wish you could have heard me just now, the way I just hit that note. I think I might have created a new note for him. I'm going to tell you about it later, though. Right now, I got that tone stiff for you. Coming up at about 8:22. One of the hottest summer vacation spots is in our backyard. Details on the way. It's magic.

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1: 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BZ Baby with you. If you are celebrating a birthday today, happy birthday to you. You celebrate your birthday with the Notorious B.I.G. He would have turned 54 years old today. All right, let's get into this juice. Looks like Atlanta has been highlighted as one of the hottest summer vacation spots. If you're from the area, you're probably like, friend. But let me tell you, sometimes when you live somewhere for so long or when you're from somewhere, you don't realize all of the action that is right there at your fingertips. So experts are saying that Atlanta offers a balance of relaxation and entertainment for travelers on a budget. Now, it's even better if you live here because, you know, you ain't got to get a hotel. Just go home. They said that the thriving food, music, and cultural scenes continue to draw increasing numbers of summer visitors. I'm going to go ahead and say I think we're going to get some Memorial Day visitors too, friend. This story about the summer, you know, things to do in Atlanta, and a little eye on what to expect this weekend, both posted to MagicATL.com. So check those stories out there. Coming up next, I got some Jodeci for you, some Ushers in the lineup, and at 8:50 tonight, I'm going to tell you how you could be making this summer your kid's coolest summer ever. On Us. We'll talk about it next. It's Magic.
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0: 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Coming your way, we got Sean Milley. I got some Tupac in the lineup. A little A-Marie for you. Then at about 9:20 tonight, a car recall. Yeah, you got to stay close so we can make sure the car recall don't affect your wheels. We'll get into it next. It's Magic.
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I hope this letter finds you in good spirits. 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

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Inviting you to join Ricky Smiley on the One Voyage 2026, sailing out October 26th through November 1st aboard the Virgin Voyages Resilient Lady. 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Less than 10 minutes away from details on that vehicle recall, it's magic.

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sexual beings too, so it's lovemaking is just a part of it, and lovemaking is what I do.

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0: 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Hyundai drivers, check this out. More than 54,000 Elantra hybrid vehicles are being recalled due to a possible fire risk linked to the hybrid system. The recall affects certain 2024 through 2026 models. All the details on this recall are posted to magicatl.com. Right now, check out how you could win a bag of cash on us. It's Magic.
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0: If you are a huge T.I. fan, I know you already got your tickets to Birthday Bash. Our sister station hosts Birthday Bash every year, and this year it is on Sunday. So it's this coming Sunday. I'm excited. I got tickets. Hopefully you do too. And then we'll be in there together singing all of T.I.'s classic joints because he's the headliner. All right, friend, I'm wrapping things up in here tonight, but I'll be back at you tomorrow, God willing. Got a whole day of plan, a whole day full of things planned for you, beginning at 7 o'clock. I'll have tickets to Neon Akon tomorrow. I got the weekend rundown for you tomorrow, and you already know, the normal weekend rundown is packed with things to do in the area, because, I mean, we are Atlanta. But it's Memorial Day weekend, so you know there are like 10 times the amount of things going on. I don't want you to have to figure out what to do, so I'll put everything together for you and tell you all about it tomorrow at 8:15, okay? Have an amazing remainder of your evening, and if you're a father or you're looking for something to do with your father this Father's Day, check this out. Magic After Dark's up next.
1: 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And we gotta sell this thing out. So I hit up Ryan like, yo, man, I know what'll do it. A catchy jingle. Y'all wanna hear it? Here you go.

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2: 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But these tickets selling out for the Ryan Cameron Foundation Sneaker Ball is no joke. 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

Greetings, Miss Millie. I hope this letter finds you in good spirits. Enclosed is your settlement check. As a person who's been in your shoes, I know the money in this envelope never fulfilled the void of losing your child. Please know that you and your family will always be in my prayers. And while each day is hard, it will get better. Trust me. 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Sincerely, Andre Dennis, Attorney at Law. One, two.

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8: 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Sincerely, Andre Dennis, Attorney at Law.
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Greetings, Miss Millie. I hope this letter finds you in good spirits. Enclosed is your settlement check. As a person who's been in your shoes, I know the money in this envelope never fulfilled the void of losing your child. Please know that you and your family will always be in my prayers. And while each day is hard, it will get better. 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If you ever need me, I am only a phone call away. Sincerely, Andre Dennis, Attorney at Law.

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Greetings, Miss Millie. I hope this letter finds you in good spirits. Enclosed is your settlement check. As a person who's been in your shoes, I know the money in this envelope never fulfilled the void of losing your child. Please know that you and your family will always be in my prayers. And while each day is hard, it will get better. Trust me. If you ever need me, I am only a phone call away. Sincerely, Andre Dennis, Attorney at Law.

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6: 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And while each day is hard, it will get better. 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Sincerely, Andre Dennis, Attorney at Law.
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Greetings, Miss Millie. I hope this letter finds you in good spirits. 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As a person who's been in your shoes, I know the money in this envelope never fulfilled the void of losing your child. Please know that you and your family will always be in my prayers. And while each day is hard, it will get better. Trust me. If you ever need me, I am only a phone call away. 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

0: 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I hope this letter finds you in good spirits. Enclosed is your settlement check. As a person who's been in your shoes, I know the money in this envelope never fulfilled the void of losing your child. Please know that you and your family will always be in my prayers. And while each day is hard, it will get better. Trust me. If you ever need me, I am only a phone call away. Sincerely, Andre Dennis, Attorney at Law.
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1: I don't understand why. 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I know this is something I gotta do, but that don't mean I want to. What I'm trying to say is that I love you. I feel like this is coming to an end.

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3: 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And while each day is hard, it will get better. 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Sincerely, Andre Dennis, Attorney at Law. 7-5.

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0: 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The delays are improving, but unfortunately, you're still on the brakes as two left lanes are blocked on 285 southbound from I-20 down to Cascade, exit number 7. They are working to get that cleaned up and cleared out of the way. The construction holiday starts at noon, so we won't see the midday road work on the interstates as everyone starts to get out of town for the holiday weekend. I'm John Sibley, Magic 107.5-975, the real sound of Atlanta.
1: Good morning. I'm Denise Dunbar with Top Stories. Officials expect a record number of Memorial Day travelers this weekend. Despite gas prices and traffic gridlock, AAA predicts 45 million people will travel and about 41 million will be on the roads. Georgia State Troopers say they'll ramp up patrols during the holiday weekend looking for DUIs, speeding, and failure to wear seatbelts. Well, the weekend is also big for shopping with high gas prices. Increased grocery costs. Shoppers have been dealing with tight budgets, and many of them are looking forward to Memorial Day weekend sales. Best Buy, Home Depot, Mattress Firm are among the best stores with the biggest discounts. We'll have tips coming up in our news. Checking weather, 75 this hour, cloudy skies with rain chances increasing. The afternoon heat makes it up to 87. I'm Denise Dunbar on Magic 107.5-97.5, the real sound of Atlanta.
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0: boys. Come on, dig me now. One and only Steve Harvey. Got a radio show. Man. I love it when I run up into people and they say that to me. They say, hey, Steve Harvey got a radio show. Then they wink at me. I know they're listening. You know, I got a lot off my chest yesterday. I wanted to clear some things up, and I appreciate y'all giving me a minute, because sometimes, you know, you just got to say some things out loud, not complaining, but hey, just verbalizing, but realizing that I got to keep going anyway. And that's my words this morning to you. That I want you to keep pushing no matter what happens. I want to share something with you that's important. That's very, very important. See, you have to give God something to bless. You know, if your prayer is asking for God's blessings, you got to give him something to work with now. You know, you got to show the spirit of appreciation or gratitude. You got to let him know that you're in it for the long haul. No matter what happens, don't turn around. You will never ever see what the end could be if you turn around and go back. You'll never know what the end could have been had you stuck it out. You'll never know how good it could have gotten had you not just weathered the storm. That's the thing that gets most people. It get tough for them, it get hard for them, and then they let doubt set in, and then those doubts become facts, and the next thing you know, they give up. Had you not given up, or had you given your best, what the results or outcome could have been? I look back on my life on so many occasions where in college I wasn't giving my best. I flunked out. Now, it's easy to look at my life now and go, yeah, but look at you now. But back then, man, it cost me for so many years. That failing to finish, that not giving my all, it cost me a number of years. I wish I could say that it didn't mean nothing, that it was just a blimp on the radar screen. But at the time, it was major. And so you have a lot of decisions in your life that are happening now. You may be in your 20s, your late teens. You could be in your early 30s and it's happening. But guess what? You'll eventually get through it, provided one thing. You never give up. You never turn around and go back. Had I written myself off because of one failure, see, and this is where so many people go wrong at too. You write yourself off after you failed at something. The one thing you thought you wanted to accomplish and you failed at it. Now you write yourself off as a failure. Now you go settle on into life and just see what hand you get. When I flunked out of college, had I written myself off as a failure, I wouldn't be here today. When I lost my carpet cleaning company, I would have written myself off as a failure and I wouldn't be here today. When I didn't become a diamond distributor in Amway or a direct distributor in Amway even, I would have written myself as a failure and I wouldn't be here today. When I bought a distribution kit to become a distributor of the Bohemian Diet and I didn't make it, I would have written myself as a failure. When I became an A.L. Williams distributor and I didn't make it, I would have written myself as a failure and I wouldn't be here today. Oh, I got a list for you. When I got laid off at Ford Motor Company, had I written myself as a failure, I wouldn't have made it. Do you need some more? Because I have a story filled with mishaps. I have a story filled with failures. Couple of things now. The grace of God and his mercy, which is available to us all. See, that's the key, y'all. Because of his mercy. Because of his willingness to forgive. And to even understand why we do the things we do. In all of my shortcomings, failed marriages. I'm talking about, man, got it all wrong. Can't blame nobody else. It's just me. Steve ain't have it together at that point in life. I could have written myself as a failure the first time. I just could have gave up on it after the second one. And please know, this is an admission. This ain't bragging. So before you start in with me, understand what I'm saying. I'm pointing out in my life a series of missteps and failures. But how I still get here today? Couple of things. God's grace and mercy is first. But that's the key. That's for everybody. See, if it's God's willingness to forgive you and God's understanding of why we do what we do, because he said we wasn't going to be perfect. So in all of your imperfections, your creator told you you would not be perfect. He said it to you. It's out there. I don't care which one of the books you read, it tells you that. So guess what? With that in mind, he has a grace that he has. It's like a grace period. It's like when you don't pay your insurance premium on the day that it's due, the next day they don't just cancel your insurance premium. They have a grace period because they ain't trying to stop this money from coming in. But when it comes to God, there's no money required. He just gives you the grace freely. It don't cost you nothing. So you got to tap into that, y'all. You got to get in touch with that because that's an important part to making it. Understanding that his grace is available. So when you make a mistake, so when you fail at it, he has a loophole in the contract with him that allows you to make mistakes, that allows you to get it wrong, that allows you to fail time and time and time again. But if you never give up, if you keep getting up, if you keep trying, if you keep striving, if you keep making the effort to go forward and not go back, God has a blessing for you and he has it in abundance for you and God will give it to you at the right time. But you got to be ready. Oh, I want it to be successful. But if he had given it to me back then, I wouldn't have handled it correctly because I would have made some more mistakes along the way. So you make the mistakes to learn the lessons. Lord, man, God been good to me. I ain't gonna lie to you. Cool.
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6: We're headed into a long Memorial Day weekend. This holiday marks the unofficial start of summer. Despite higher gas prices, more people are expected to travel, but experts say those numbers are up only slightly.
7: Road and air travel are the two biggest categories that we're going to see for modes of transport, but equally, both are up almost 0.5% individually.
6: AAA says 45 million people will travel this holiday. Expect heavy gridlock on the road between 3 p.m. at 6 p.m. as well as on Monday afternoon. Colonel Billy Hitchens with Georgia State Patrol says they'll have extra troopers out looking for those not wearing seatbelts and DUIs.
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10: Hey there, Steve Harvey. Good morning. Good morning to ATL. Happy Friday, everybody, after a very long week. And

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1: Business. I'm asking him to forgive me for anything that I might say today that's not Christian-like. I will not be focusing on my Christian side today much at all anyway, and so I ask him to forgive me for my flaws, because today I don't feel like it. I'm off the line today, and I do that from time to time because I am an imperfect soldier for Christ. So today, I might not be on the white line like I'm supposed to as a Christian, but that's just fine with me. I'll get back on it when I feel better. Ladies and gentlemen, this is the Steve Harvey Morning Show, starring Shirley Strawberry, Carla Farrell, Mississippi Monica Jr., and the legend of Nephew Tommy. Ladies and gentlemen, let us begin with some moment of levity. Jr., I'm scared to ask you what's on your mind, because you don't even look good on Zoom. See right there. Got your arms folded.
2: You know what it is, Unc?
1: What is it, Junior?
2: Because as a comedian, see, this is where it gets hard, how the job go. See, as a comedian, we supposed to show this the society what it is, what's funny about what we do in life. And you just don't feel like that every day. See, after days like the other day, this don't feel like we supposed to be. Because you're killing people look like me. Mm-hmm. And see, I'm supposed to sit up here and stand on stage and talk about what's wrong and make you laugh about it. That ain't how I feel on the job. I don't feel that way. How you do it? How you find out how to make these moments levity?
1: Well, in the beginning, there are a lot of moments that just don't have levity to it. Because we are affected by this world and these conditions and these situations just like everybody else. Our job is to provide moments of levity in dark times. That's to, as a diversion. So today, you know, we'll try to do some of that today. We'll try to throw a little diversion. But at the same time, we got to grapple with how we feel. And some days, you know, the comedian, see, here's a part about it is, we that are stand-ups usually is for an hour. On this radio show, we got 4 hours to produce some highlight moments of laughter. The rest of the day, the three of us that are in this business happen to be African-American men, which I prefer to be called black, though. I'm a black man. I like that much better. I prefer that.
2: Absolutely.
1: Because they just keep the American part so hidden sometimes and so unavailable to me. And, you know, I love to be African-American. Y'all just put me in the Constitution, the whole thing. I don't want to be in pieces of it, just the whole thing. So today, we'll carry on. And I might say something crazy. I might not.
3: You might. You think?
1: I'm going to try not to.
3: All right. Coming up in 32 minutes after the hour, Nephew Tommy is going to run that prank back for us right after this.
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0: Hey there, Steve Harvey. It's a busy ride around the Metro A-Town this morning. Everyone is going somewhere, or at least thinking about it. 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Big shout out to all of the early bird commuters and folks running errands this morning. Both sides of I-20 will do it pretty good. No delays on your connected ride in either direction. And a speed limit ride remains as you move through the northern and southern suburbs. Although I am seeing brake lights, stop on I-85 approaching Steve Reynolds Boulevard in Gwinnett County. 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I'm Monique Johnson. I'm back to the Steve Harvey Morning Show. 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
1: 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You don't want to miss this, all right? Exotic delivery. This is not what you think. Yeah, we're going to make a delivery, okay? We drop it off. Yeah, we're going to drop off a seal, a llama, a couple peacocks. Let's go, cat dog. Exotic delivery. I'm going to buy me a peacock. I swear I am.
2: Hello?
1: Hello, I am trying to reach Adrian. Adrian
2: Yeah, this is he. How can I help you?
1: How you doing? My name is Rashad. I'm with GPT. And we have a delivery for you. I'm going to be arriving probably in the next, I guess, about the next 90 minutes. Are you actually at the house, sir?
2: No, I'm not at home right now. But I mean, you can just go ahead and leave whatever it is. My wife and kids can probably get it when they're home from school. So
1: let me make sure I got the address right. Are you 38 North River Drive?
2: Yeah, that's my address.
1: Okay, so is anyone there right now at all?
2: Nobody is home right now. I don't understand why you can't just leave the package there for us.
1: This has to be signed, and I have you on here as the handler for this delivery. So I definitely got to get quite a few signatures from you. I got about 5 or 6 pieces of paper, sheets that you need to sign off on. What time does your wife get there, sir?
2: She'll be there later. What do you mean I'm a handler? Handling what? What are you delivering?
1: This is GPT, sir. This is Global Pet Transport. We have 2 peacocks, we have a seal, and we have a baby kangaroo that we're dropping off today.
2: Okay, this has got to be some kind of mistake, right? We have a dog. That's it. We're not an animal sanctuary here. I don't understand what you're talking about. We didn't a kangaroo, a seal.
1: I mean, you're Adrian, correct?
2: Yeah, that's my name, man. But
1: okay, and you're 38. North River Drive.
2: Listen, yes, that is accurate, but again, I'm not a handler. I'm not handling things, okay?
1: Okay, so sir, let me, if there is some confusion, your name is here, your address is here. So I don't see where I have a problem. Everything I'm asking you, you're saying is correct, except now you're saying you don't want your delivery.
2: It's not my delivery, man. That's what I'm trying to tell you. This is not, I didn't order a kangaroo. I didn't order these things, okay?
1: A kangaroo, a seal, and 2 peacocks.
2: That doesn't even make sense, man. 2 peacocks? Whose order is this? This is not my order, man. You got my name.
1: Here's what we need to do. Will your wife be here, be at the house within the next 90 minutes?
2: She might be, but, what are you saying?
1: What I'm going to do is leave them here, leave them at your place. And you can call the company that shipped them, and you can figure out what went wrong or whatnot. But it is my to leave these animals there.
2: What's your name, brother? What's your name, brother?
1: My name is Rashad.
2: Rashad, let me tell you something right now, okay? You're not about to leave no motherfucking animals at my fucking house, okay? You're not leaving no peacocks. You're not leaving no fucking kangaroos. You're not leaving no fucking seals, okay? We're not having a fucking petting zoo at my house. When I get to my house, Rashad, ain't no fucking animals gonna be there, okay? Okay, you know what? Hold on a second. Okay, let me get my wife on the phone here, all right? Let me call my wife.
1: Well, hang on, sir. Okay? I don't have time for you to reach out to your wife, for you to try to figure out what you're going to do about your kangaroo, your peacocks, your seal. I got to make this drop. I got to keep moving. I have other animals on the truck.
2: I don't give a about your other animals, okay? I'm going to call my wife. I'm going to see if she maybe ordered the kangaroo or the seal, okay? Because I know I didn't order all right? We're going to figure this out, okay, and she's not gonna.
1: Okay, sir, listen to me. Listen to me, sir. You can figure this out when you get home. Right now, I'm now about an hour out. I'm gonna drop the animals. Okay, if there's something, sir, if it's not yours, somebody will come back tomorrow and pick them up.
2: What the f- you mean? Everybody gonna come back and pick them up tomorrow. I'm not gonna have no heels at my house overnight. Who the you think I am, huh? I ain't Mary Poppins, man. I ain't out here doing nothing with these fucking animals like this. You crazy, Rashad. Please. If there's a fucking animal at my house when I arrive, so help me God.
1: So help you God what? You gonna have to, the animal's gonna be there when you get there, man. You're not finna, you're slowing up my whole delivery, route today. Okay? I ain't got time for this.
2: I ain't got time for this either, man. I'm not fucking Noah.
1: But why you order a kangaroo if you don't want it now?
2: If I didn't order the fucking kangaroo, that's why I don't want the fucking kangaroo, because I didn't order the fucking kangaroo. Why else would you be telling me what the fuck I ordered and what the fuck I want, okay? This is the worst customer service in the fucking world. I'm not even a fucking customer of yours. You trying to tell me that I got a fucking kangaroo, a peacock, and peacocks, plural.
1: You have two peacocks. You have two peacocks, sir.
2: This doesn't even make any fucking sense, man. What the fuck am I going to do with those animals? Huh? Those animals
1: I don't know what you're going to do with them, but you're going to sign this paperwork, though. That's what you're going to do.
2: Are you out your mind if you think I'm signing that fucking paperwork?
1: Hey, man, I don't want to whoop your ass at your house in front of your wife and kids behind some animals. I don't. But you're going to sign my paperwork.
2: I wish you would try to whip my ass in front of me. I'm about to show my kids what it looks like when a motherfucker show up and talks real reckless, okay? You showing up here with a caravan of animals like I'm in the fucking... This is fucking ridiculous, okay? Huh? No, out of my face, man. This is ridiculous.
1: There's only one thing only one last thing I need to tell you, to be honest with you.
2: What is that?
1: The only thing I can tell you now, Adrian, is that I am Nephew Tommy from the Steve Harvey Morning Show. Your wife, Bridget, got me to prank phone call you.
2: Oh, man. You got to be fucking kidding me. Oh, man. Woo. Wow. Oh, this is...
1: You don't want the delivery, man? You don't want...
2: I don't want the kangaroo, man. Who orders a kangaroo? Who orders those animals together, man? You got to be high out your mind to order those animals together.
1: All right, baby. Give it to me. What's the baddest, and I mean the baddest, radio show in the land? Let me hear it, Adrian.
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3: 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Thank you, nephew. 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
4: It is time to ask the CLO. Our Chief Love Officer, Steve Harvey, is in the building. And Pat in Fort Lauderdale writes, I've been cooking for my man, but he's rude and loads his food up with salt, pepper, and hot sauce before he eats any of it. He has said that he's serious about having good home-cooked meals. So why wouldn't he just say that he hates my cooking?
0: Mm. Well, he ain't got to say it.
4: His actions.
0: I mean, you know, he trying to spread. See, here we go. Here we go. Hmm. Mm-hmm. I have told y'all to maintain a relationship that lying is necessary. Now, he don't want to hurt your feelings. So he just loaded up with salt, pepper, and hot sauce. That's all. He trying not to hurt his wife's feelings. Why don't you go somewhere and learn how to cook? Shirley. Instead of putting this, is her name Shirley?
4: You know it is not. Her name is Pat. Leave me out of it.
0: Well, Shirley
4: I
0: Pat.
4: I can cook.
0: Oh. Sure. That's not true. That you just said right, is just a bold-faced lie.
4: We're back to Pat in Fort Lauderdale.
0: Well, or back to you. Either way. But either way, I'm just saying, no, don't worry about that. It's not that way. So just, you know, it is what it is. You can't cook, baby. And he not going to tell you and hurt your feelings, so he just mask it and go on and eat it. Because you ain't getting better, you getting worse. You keep putting the same thing on this man's plate.
4: He doesn't even taste it before he blows
0: he,
4: it up.
0: Nah, he had it. Shirley, he done had it. Ain't like she got no new recipes. He said, oh, hell, here come the ham. Okay.
4: So she's just cooking the same thing over
0: Oh, she's hell, here one come meal. Them beans. He already know. It ain't
4: right,
0: five food groups. She done messed up all of them.
4: So she should take cooking classes. Is that your advice?
0: Oh, come on. She got to do something. Get a recipe book. Get you a cookbook and follow the recipe.
4: Okay. All right. There
0: ain't
4: you
0: no
4: go.
0: Shame in that.
4: Mm-mm. Markel
0: Shirley,
4: in
0: Latoya. I mean, Pat.
4: Pat in
5: Shirley
4: Fort Lauderdale.
5: Pat. Shirley Pat.
4: Markel in Ladera says, my wife let her 32-year-old niece stay with us for a few weeks. Whenever my wife is gone, her niece comes on real strong to me, even grabbing my new you what, my you know what, and making comments what? About its nice size. I do not want to be alone with this lady anymore. Should I avoid her or tell my wife she's got to go?
0: Yeah, you need to tell your wife she got to go. And I'm telling you, Monday, she's a little horrible looking niece. I can tell you that.
4: Ooh, she's horrible.
0: Horrible.
5: Okay.
0: Because he didn't even mention, you know, he's got this very attractive niece. Men always put that in the letter. She's coming on to me. No. Now, little Biggie Smalls is living with him.
5: What?
0: I just want to tell you how attractive you are. I just look at you, jerk, I'm going to put my hands on. Yeah, okay.
4: What
0: now,
4: is it?
0: Tell your wife, dog. Get out. I'm telling you right now. That's what's going on. Tell your wife, dog. Get
5: Say
0: out.
5: Something.
0: Yeah.
4: Okay. All right. Shasta in Tempe says, I was having an affair with my coworker at his house, and his 4-year-old son woke up and caught us. His son knows me well because he has play dates with my son. Do you think this little boy will say anything to his mom? What do we do?
0: Mm. Hell yeah.
4: What?
0: Hell yeah. So all y'all got play dates now, huh?
4: Uh-huh.
0: Mm-hmm. Okay. So just tell him that you and the daddy was having a play date.
1: What is the little boy gonna say though to his mom?
0: Mama, daddy and Nicholas' mama was in their room having a play date. It's gonna be over, dog. He gonna tell it cause he folk, cause he don't know he ain't supposed to.
1: That's right.
0: And you cannot go up to him and go, hey son, listen to me. Don't tell nobody what you saw. You cannot do that. You cannot put that on a 4-year-old. You cannot.
6: Ooh, yeah. She's trifling. She in that man's house.
1: Yeah, in his house.
0: Oh, she way trifling. And he's stupid. No, and he's stupid. What he's these men, these men that have these affairs in their house, man, first of all, if you're going to have an affair, man, do you know that there's a thing called there's honor amongst thieves? There are certain things thieves and criminals don't do. Criminals don't do stuff to women and criminals don't do stuff to children. When you go to prison for violating a woman or a child, you've broken the conduct code of being a criminal. When you are in a relationship, if you are going to criminalize your relationship, do not do it in your own house. Man, take that stuff somewhere else. So I got that you gonna have the affair, but in your wife's house, in her bed, man, dog, come on.
6: Well, her child get killed.
0: Come on, man.
1: Yeah.
5: That's how people die.
1: Mm-hmm.
5: Like that.
1: Yeah. They're really taking a chance. All right, last one, Steve. This is from Chick in Potomac. Chick writes, I have been dating a much older man for a full year, and I haven't met any of his close friends or his family. I live with him now, and I wanted to plan a cookout and have them over to the house. He said no. Is he ashamed of our age difference?
0: I'm not really sure, but
6: what is it?
0: Maybe his ex is still cool with everybody, or maybe his ex made a lot of friendships in the family and stuff like that. It could be that. No, you know, they may not even know you stay there yet, you know. I don't think you really know how you got in this relationship. But obviously, he's free enough where you can live with him. But, you know.
1: He's a much older man, she said. Much older.
0: Yeah.
1: And her name ain't no Chick.
0: Oh, yeah. See, he don't want nobody's opinion. That's what they
1: are. Yeah.
6: Okay.
1: Yeah. No judgment.
0: He don't want nobody's opinion.
6: So the Memorial Day barbecue is not happening.
1: It's over.
0: No, that ain't happening because that's like in a week.
1: Nah. She bought all that barbecue and all them beans and stuff, all of that potato salad.
0: Put them in the freezer, baby.
6: Hope for the fourth.
0: Put them in the freezer. You done killed two holidays with one shopping list. You better go. Yeah.
1: You better go. All right. Thank you, CLO.
0: This is Steve Harvey Morning Show, man. Everybody you know that die does not move you. Let's just come to terms with that. You've all gotten that call, man. Steve, you sitting down? Yeah, man. Uncle Remus died. Yeah. Hey, man, y'all still having the barbecue Friday? Everybody die. He ain't got to be hit. You does not require my mourning.
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19: Waymo is temporarily pausing service in Atlanta after one of its vehicles got stuck in floodwaters. When those heavy rains hit the downtown connector, Waymo says it will update its software to improve performance around flooded roadways. A former NFL player is pushing back against the NAACP's call to boycott SEC colleges. This week, the NAACP encouraged black athletes coming out of high school not to go to major schools in southern states, where lawmakers are redistricting to phase out majority black congressional districts. Former Tennessee Volunteers Dante Stallworth told CNN that many teenagers depend on those scholarships.
20: Not only that, but the main pipeline to get to the NFL. So I think it's difficult for me to push on these 18-year-olds, these 19-year-olds, to get them to make a decision of this magnitude at such a young age.
19: The NAACP boycott also calls for fans and donors not to support these schools. I'm Denise Dunbar on Magic 107.5, 97.5, the real sound of Atlanta.
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22: Hey there, Steve. 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
4: Okay. I know, too. I know mine.
5: Go ahead.
6: Go ahead, Steve.
7: Let me hear it first, Cheryl.
5: Okay, Steve, you want to hear it?
8: Yeah.
5: Okay. The number of missed opportunities.
4: Mm-hmm.
5: Ooh. Yeah. How many times a friend had lied to you.
4: Mm-hmm.
5: Ooh.
4: If you knew that, right.
5: Uh-huh. The number of times you almost died.
9: Wow. What?
10: Yes. I got that one.
5: Yeah.
7: Junior.
4: Wow.
7: Junior.
5: Time spent procrastinating. Ooh, that's a big one. That's a big one. The number of hours spent on a phone. Oh, Lord.
7: That's all of them.
5: Yes. And how many people don't like you? Woo!
4: Whoa.
7: Yeah, now your stats high right there.
5: Mm-hmm. So here's my question to Steven and the guys.
8: Well, Tommy, the only reason your numbers ain't high for how many people don't like
5: here
8: you.
5: Here we go.
8: Because not that many people know you.
5: Here we go.
11: Wow. I'm talking about out the bushes, pull the trigger,
5: shots
11: down.
5: Fired.
6: That's stand up behind
7: Black America knows me. Black America likes me. No, we're not going to do that. Black America knows me and they like me.
4: Can I just make a suggestion?
8: It just ain't that many. See, y'all didn't hear what Tommy said.
5: Mm-hmm.
8: See, I was saying I got my stats and then you said how many people don't like you. You said, well, that number for you going to be high.
5: Yep.
8: And then I just got about the bushes and said, well, the only reason a lot of people don't like you is because nobody know you.
5: Oh, see, but I didn't hear that.
8: As soon as they know you, they're going to start disliking you. That's all I was saying.
4: I have an idea for a bit. We need to get a sound effect. And anytime someone gets on
5: fire,
4: it's
7: on their show.
4: Yeah, it's like
7: they're here.
8: Come up with it.
10: I'm talking about that one was so cold.
8: Junior
10: though.
8: Got one, though. Junior, give me my...
12: Pot-ting.
7: That ain't
10: oh,
7: it.
10: Yeah.
4: Yeah, I know. We're going to put it together, Steve. So when someone gets hit...
5: Yeah.
4: Wow.
7: Junior.
4: I got that stuff, man.
10: Cause man, that was cold.
4: That was
10: the
4: cold.
10: The reason why your numbers ain't high.
4: Cause they don't
10: know. Nobody know your.
7: Know me. Black America knows
8: me. That's a true statement, though, y'all.
7: Black America knows me.
10: I'm sorry for last
7: okay.
10: time.
7: I've been
10: sorry.
7: To the Black America meetings. They know
8: okay.
7: who I am.
8: Listen.
7: Okay, go ahead.
8: No, they didn't know. Called you with somebody else.
7: Black
8: That's
7: America
8: why you got
7: knows
8: in the
7: me.
8: Meeting. And you got up front to talk because they thought you was Emmanuel Lewis.
10: And they listened.
8: That's how you got up
7: you
8: at the podium.
7: You can't go to me. That's what you're mad at.
8: They said Emmanuel. Okay, here we go. Here are my stats. Just listening to you, Cheryl.
5: Okay.
8: I've been lied to by friends 180 times.
5: Wow.
10: That's a random number.
5: Yeah.
7: Where did that number from?
5: Oh, no.
8: And then the next one, I've almost died twice.
5: Whoa.
10: Whoa, really?
7: I don't know if I know about those.
8: Yeah.
5: Mm-hmm.
8: I procrastinated for 9 years.
5: Oh,
10: wow.
8: I have nine
10: see?
8: Years of procrastination.
5: Mm-hmm. Wow. That's a, okay. I would think
8: from
5: that would
8: 19, well, from 18 to 27.
5: Mm-hmm. You felt
8: from
5: like you procrastinated.
8: Oh, yeah, 18 to 27, I blew those years.
5: But did you know at 18, though, that you
10: were
5: you know? Yeah.
8: Yeah.
5: Oh, you knew? Okay. Because a lot of 18-year-olds are just trying to figure it out still. That's why I asked. Yeah.
8: Well, but I was procrastinating figuring it out. I stopped the forward motion.
5: Okay.
8: I've spent 6 hours on the phone.
5: That's it?
8: That's all. I don't do the phone.
5: Okay.
10: Uh-uh.
5: Yeah, especially if you're sick or in a hospital.
8: What's the last one, Shirley?
5: How many people don't like you?
7: Go ahead and answer that one.
8: I think, well, percentage-wise of, uh-huh. now you want the honest truth, of people who know me?
5: Uh-huh.
8: Know me?
5: You. Uh-huh. Okay. We'll take it.
8: Less than 0.1%.
5: I love that.
8: If
5: okay.
8: you know
10: the people
8: me.
10: That know you.
5: Yeah.
8: Yeah. yeah. Uh-huh. You okay. can't, you're not going to dislike me if you know me.
5: Okay.
8: It's no way. There's just no way.
5: This one I didn't think you would have a high number either, Steve. The very first one, the number of missed opportunities.
8: The number of missed opportunities is very high.
5: It is?
11: Really? High, really?
5: I would think that would be low for you.
10: Well, looking at successful you are.
5: Yeah, because you
4: achieve success.
8: Well, right. I'm confusing it. Let me say this. Let me change that.
5: Okay.
8: The number of failures. See, you can't say missed opportunities because a lot of things that don't come your way aren't for you anyway.
5: Right.
8: Because what God has for you, He has for you.
5: Amen to that.
8: So I think the better stat would be to how many failures I've had.
5: Mm-hmm.
8: And that is at minimum 1,000.
5: Okay. I can get with that.
10: That's a lot.
5: Yeah. But I understand that. Yeah, that's a huge number.
8: I have a very, very high number of failures.
5: That means you tried a lot. You did a lot. You took a lot of risks.
8: Absolutely.
5: That's what that means. Yeah.
4: And that's with anyone that's successful.
5: Mm-hmm.
4: They have failed a lot.
5: Yeah.
4: You're right.
10: Absolutely. Yeah, because when you think about his high number of failures, but look how successful he is today.
5: And let that be a lesson to everyone. You know, don't give up. Yeah.
10: No reward.
5: No risk, no reward. No risk, no reward.
4: I think it's in terms of everybody in this room that we reached a level of success that we've had a lot of failures. We've all had failures.
10: Of course.
4: It's a good place
11: to be honest with you. I'm still failing.
4: But that's your fault. That's on you.
10: But you're still successful today. Wouldn't you consider that?
11: Potting right there.
4: Is that a potting?
11: That's on you.
4: We got to get that sound effects right away.
11: Okay, Jay.
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1: Waymo is temporarily pausing service in Atlanta after one of its vehicles got stuck in floodwaters. When those heavy rains hit the downtown connector, Waymo says it will update its software to improve performance around flooded roadways. A former NFL player is pushing back against the NAACP's call to boycott SEC colleges. This week, the NAACP encouraged black athletes coming out of high school not to go to major schools in southern states, where lawmakers are redistricting to phase out majority black congressional districts. Former Tennessee Volunteers Dante Stallworth told CNN that many teenagers depend on those scholarships.
2: Not only that, but the main pipeline to get to the NFL. So I think it's difficult for me to push on these 18-year-olds, these 19-year-olds, to get them to make a decision of this magnitude at such a young age.
1: The NAACP boycott also calls for fans and donors not to support these schools. I'm Denise Dunbar on Magic 107.5, 97.5, the real sound of Atlanta.
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Greetings, Miss Millie. I hope this letter finds you in good spirits. 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Please know that you and your family will always be in my prayers. And while each day is hard, it will get better. Trust me. 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

0: 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It is time now for Would You Rather. Would you rather have a really wide back and a small waist, or would you rather have huge arms? Like, remember Popeye the Sailor Man? Would you rather have that? Just wide back and big old arms.
1: Wide back, small waist. Yeah. That's something I ain't seen in a while.
2: I ain't had that since I was five. Yeah.
0: A small waist.
2: Wide back.
0: Oh. Yeah.
2: Something wrong with this baby.
0: Would you rather forget the birthday present for your wife or forget the anniversary present for your wife? Which one would you rather forget?
1: Oh, yours is in the same amount of trouble right here. You ain't gonna survive either one
2: of them. Is it the same consequence for both of them?
1: Uh-huh. Yeah.
0: Yeah,
3: forget that birthday. It's
0: a yes for me on the birthday for sure.
3: Yes, the birthday.
2: So the wedding anniversary is.
1: You forget that anniversary, the day we got married. Boy, stop.
0: I can't. No, I'll never remember. Okay. All right. Would you rather have roaches in your closet or

0: ants in your car.
1: Ooh. Oh, ants in the car.
2: Yeah. Even ants in the car.
0: Yeah. I think that's pretty.
1: You know how long we're going to take killing roaches?
0: How long?
3: Your clothes in the closet.
0: I can see.
1: And you just transporting them. You got them down at the job on your cubicle. But let me tell you something about roaches, man. Roaches is rude as hell.
0: What do you mean?
1: Roaches, they know how to bum rides. They be all in the cuff of your pants and everything. They know when you can change your location.
2: They know how to get
1: and
2: there.
1: And they just crawl out, man. They know they want to live somewhere else. They always expanding.
0: All right. Would you rather?
1: Well, I got these eggs in me. Let me go on and climb in his pocket. See where he going. Yeah. Ooh, this is nice right here.
0: This is nice.
1: Because they climb out your pocket. If they don't like it, they just go on back in your pocket. We're going back to this old house.
0: All right. Moving on. Would you rather take ice-cold bubble baths nightly, or would you rather take scorching hot showers daily? Which one?
1: Take what?
0: Ice-cold bubble baths every night, or scorching hot showers every day?
2: Oh, hot showers, sure.
1: The hell is an ice cold bubble bath?
2: An ice cold bubble bath.
0: Yeah.
2: Cold water with bubbles in it. What's that? Less of a man I look in an ice cold bubble bath. Man.
1: Scorching hot, though.
0: Scorching hot shower. Yeah. Not just
1: I'm going to just go on and work with this extra deodorant on and let y'all deal with it.
3: The cold bubble bath.
1: No, neither one.
0: No. Yeah, he's not going to work.
3: Would you rather?
0: You got to pick one.
2: He just going to put on more deodorant.
1: I can't take those scorching hot.
0: All right, guys.
1: Nah, I can't do that.
0: That's today's round of Would You Rather.
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11: 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It's a busy ride, but not a bad one as you get around the Metro 8 line. I'm even seeing some sunshine as you travel around the Metro City. Big shout out to all of those who are visiting and moving through it to the 8 town. 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Heads up to a crash due if you live or work in Alpharetta. It's off to the shoulder now, and wreckers are arriving on scene at 400 southbound near Old Milton Parkway. And heads up to a crash on the south side of town near the airport tunnels, eastbound at 285 near Riverdale Road. Now, hey, Georgia, remember, you can play Georgia Lottery games from almost anywhere on any device. 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
1: I can't get no stupider than this. I am the stupidest person in the world. Yes.
2: Oh, yes. Everything you just said is true. Wow.
1: I mean, when I walk in the room, do you feel my stupid?
2: Yes.
3: I do.
2: I feel it right now. I feel it right now.
0: I told my sister you were stupid.
1: Hey, wait a minute.
0: I did, years ago. I got a whipping for it.
1: Yeah. My mama don't think I'm stupid, man. I'm not stupid to her.
2: What, Steve?
1: What did you just say?
2: Thank you.
0: Our whole family think you stupid.
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2: The Memorial Day holiday will be celebrated this weekend, and it's definitely barbecue season. It kicks off the summer, all of that. So I want to know what you'll be putting on the grill, Steve and Tommy and Junior. I don't know if you cook, but I know you'll be eating.
5: I'll be on Steve, huh?
2: Yeah. Just in case, you know, I need to stop by and get a plate.
0: No, whoa. I don't do that. I don't even have four. I don't have foil or wax paper.
2: Now. You have the takeout containers?
0: We don't have none of that.
2: So what are you going to be grilling?
5: Too much food.
0: We don't have people that do that. We don't know people that come over begging.
2: Oh, God.
0: We even do that.
2: What you cooking? Ribs? Burgers?
0: Meat.
2: Meat.
0: Anything that is meat. I don't do fish on the grill. Don't ask me for no fish.
2: You wouldn't grill a nice salmon steak?
5: Put it on a little plank?
0: No.
6: Plank is good.
2: Cedar plank.
0: Ain't what
2: Cedar
0: I do.
5: What's don't wrong with
2: hot dogs, chicken, ribs,
0: meat.
2: All of that?
0: All meats.
6: Baby backs smoked. Or regular ribs?
0: Baby backs.
2: Sausage.
6: Take me through seasoning them baby backs.
0: Now, Tommy, that's what Junior's asking for.
5: Yeah.
0: That I can't do it because Junior's has not convinced me that he is a true barbecue-ologist. And I'm scared that he's going to be sprinkling my rub on ham sandwiches and putting it on top of potato salad like it's paprika or something. I'm not going to do this
5: like
0: with Junior.
5: Like it's what?
0: You know, like it's some sprinkle or something like that. You got like it's Larry's. Like you just putting it on everything, all on your french fries. We're not finna do that. I'm putting a little bit on the baked beans. You're not finna do that to my grub.
5: Oh.
6: Topping it off with everything.
0: Yeah, I was sprinkling on top of stuff that ain't got no. I put a little bit on my slaw. What? Take my rib and put it on nothing so it's all meat or fare. Now, there will be sides.
5: No vegan.
0: You know,
5: yeah, let's talk about the sides.
0: The sides will be baked beans, coleslaw, corn on the cob.
5: Nice.
0: That
5: now, do you
0: I
5: put the
0: will
5: corn
0: do.
5: On the grill? Do you put
0: the corn goes on the grill, but it goes on the grill in the husk.
5: Okay. Well, why can't you do the fish on a plank if you can do the corn?
0: I just told you. don't do fish. Now, I have two sons that's pescatarian that only eat fish.
2: Steve, my girlfriend
0: take a day
2: that...
0: off.
5: Take a day off from it and eat this meat.
0: Come on, try this chicken.
2: My girlfriend that says she no longer eats land animals will not be invited.
0: Oh, she can come, but I don't know what she going to do.
6: What's she going to eat?
0: Because what is you going to eat? Air animals?
6: It's some meat in them beans. I don't know what she going to eat.
0: Yeah. I don't know what she going to do. I don't eat land animals. What you going to eat? Air animals?
2: Birds.
0: You know, I ain't what got nothing for you.
2: You didn't say potato salad. You cooking potato salad?
0: No, I kind of gave up on potato salad years ago.
2: Really?
0: Only, a lot of people don't know how to make potato salad. I don't really know how to make it. Marjorie make a good potato salad, but
5: yeah.
0: And Marjorie, mama, Lord, how much she can cook everything. Marjorie really is an outstanding cook. Marjorie's outstanding. She thinks she a better grill person than me, but I don't want to hurt her. But she gonna get cussed out if she say that in front of somebody else again. That's what Marjorie gonna mess around and
2: do. That offended you?
0: Marjorie gonna mess around and if she talking about she can barbecue just as good as me, she gonna mess around and get a little self-cussed out.
3: That's what we working on.
0: Yeah, I'm trying not to because I know that what that's gonna cost me. But she borderline getting cussed out if she tell one more person she can grill as good as me. Because that's a lie.
3: Come on, too hard.
0: In here, little got shrimp on skewers. Who do that?
5: That's what I'm talking about.
6: I hear barbecue shrimp battle coming on.
0: A vegetable on a skewer. Who do that?
5: That's it.
0: Do that.
2: All right. Mushroom coming up, it is the nephew with a prank phone call for today, right after this.
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0: Coming up at the top of the hour, right about 4 minutes after, it's my strawberry letter for today. And the subject is his sister or his secret lover. We'll get into that. See what that's all about in just a few, because right now it is time for the nephew and today's prank phone call. Nephew, what you got for us?
1: All right. Now, this is a serious prank, okay?
0: Uh-huh.
1: Everybody, this is not funny.
2: Serious prank?
1: This is a serious prank.
2: What are you doing
1: prank.
2: What is it?
1: This one right here is serious. Can you breastfeed my baby? Okay? Now, that's serious stuff right there. Okay?
2: Really?
1: All right. When a man needs help and he's reaching out, you know, come on now.
0: I'm scared
1: Reach
0: to
1: back.
0: Hear this one. I'm really scared.
1: Yeah, you
0: when
1: breastfeed.
0: A man needs help.
1: Can you breastfeed my baby? Let's go, cat dog.
3: Hello?
4: Hello, man. Can I speak to
3: Yeah, this
4: Hey, man, Hey, man, this dog.
3: And, This who?
4: This man, gave me your phone number. I know you don't know me, but gave me your number.
3: You talking about on the south side?
4: Yeah, on the south side. He gave me your number, man. I'm going through some things. I thought you might be able to help me out, man, because my girl, and I don't know, man. I think just done left, you know, and she done left me here with the kids, you know, and I trying to, I don't think coming back.
3: My man, I feel for you, but why you telling me this?
4: I got these kids by myself. You know, my little boy, he 3, but my little girl, man, she just 2 months old, man. You know, and the reason why I got your number, because I think you might be able to help me, because I'm just going through this. It's just hard right now, bro.
3: Dog, how I'm help you, dog? I got kids of my own, dog. How I'm help you?
4: Well, see, that's what I'm saying now. Ain't you married to
3: Yeah, my wife. How you know my wife, dog?
4: See, that's what I'm saying. I mean, I kind of know y'all through. I done seen y'all before through him. And but see, here the deal, man. Like I say, I got my kids, man. My little boy 3, but my little girl ain't but 2 months, man. How many kids y'all got?
3: Man, we got 3 kids, man. I got a 10-year-old, an 8-year-old, and a 6-month-old. I really don't know what you asking of me, man. I got my own family I got to take care of. You asking me for help? I mean, what is it you need, man? And
4: what I'm trying to do with this here, I'm trying to get my little girl taken care of, man. Like I say, they ran off, man, and then left. But I don't think she's coming back. I don't think she's coming back. But I need some help. I need some help from your wife. I need her to come by the house today. Can she?
3: What do you need come at your house for?
4: Because the baby needs some milk.
3: Man, we got a couple cans of some formula, some something in here we could drop off to you, man. But ain't coming to your house, dog.
4: You're more than
3: happy to have these. You had these cans, but I can't be having my wife at your house, dog. Got all the kids.
4: I understand that, but the baby needs some milk. That's what I'm saying. I need to come by and feed the baby.
3: Dog, I just told you to come by, drop off a couple cans of milk. But I mean, I don't even know you like that, player. I ain't about to just have my wife coming to your house. I don't know you.
4: I need her to come by and feed the baby, man.
3: Dog, why the hell you can't feed your own baby?
4: Well, I need to come by and breastfeed the baby.
3: What? You want my wife to come at your house and do what?
4: I want her to come and breastfeed the baby. I told you, you ran off.
3: You lost your mind. I don't know you to be talking about my wife coming to your house breastfeeding your baby. Matter of fact, the you get my number. Who the hell is he anyway? I don't stop thinking about it. I don't know no right. Say, dog, don't call me with this, dog. What the is you talking about breastfeeding your baby?
4: Clarence, why would you do this now? Why would you let the babies, why would you come between the baby's health? Why are you doing that, man?
3: Dog, I tell you what, dog, bring your baby over here. You what? And the baby, come over here. Bring your baby over here. And when you get here, as soon as she pull out, I'm gonna knock your teeth down your throat. Now come on over. We gonna be here. We gonna be here all day.
4: Don't do this, man. Don't do this. Don't let your ego and stuff come between the baby's health, man. I'm just trying to get the baby
3: out. How you gonna call me talking about my wife breastfeed your baby? I'm still. You know what? Hold on.
4: What you doing?
3: Hold on.
4: Wait a minute, man.
3: What's up, baby? Do you know and her husband? You don't know them? My wife don't know you, and I don't know you either.
4: Wait.
3: Do you know a name? Supposedly he live on the south side. He know us. You don't know him either? Hold on. I don't know you. I don't know.
4: What?
3: This is on another line talking about his wife done left him with their two kids. He wants you to come to his crib and breastfeed his baby.
4: Don't trip.
3: I got this. I'm gonna holler at you in a minute. Dog, we don't know you. What the is you calling me for?
4: Wait,
3: your address.
4: One more thing that I want to say to you. Are you listening to me?
3: You better be saying your address. That's what you better be saying.
4: This is Nephew Tommy from the Steve Harvey Morning Show. You just got thanked by your sister's.
3: Ain't this about a.
4: You all right, man?
3: Come on, dog. Man. Tommy, dog, you about to get your ass whipped. Tommy, whoever, somebody's getting their ass whipped.
4: Hey, man. All right, brother, you got to tell me, what is the baddest radio show in the land?
3: Steve Harvey Morning Show, you dig? Oh, man. Y'all got me, man.
1: You know what? All a man wanted was some breast milk. You see what I'm saying?
5: For the baby. Baby.
1: For the baby.
6: Yeah.
1: For the baby.
5: But the audacity.
1: What?
6: Breastfeed my baby.
1: Where's the village?
0: I have no
1: you
0: words.
1: Know?
0: I have no words.
1: All this breast milk in the village, I couldn't get one baby.
5: Says the person that does not make breast milk at all. I slap you right now.
0: Where's the breast milk in the village?
1: All this breast milk in this village. And I can't get no help. Yes, sir.
0: God,
1: laying in the cut, I got Hattiesburg, Mississippi. When I'm going to be down there? Hattiesburg. That'll be Saturday, July the 11th. The nephew is coming to town. Where else I'm
6: taking
1: going? I'm just flipping through my calendar. Baton Rouge, Louisiana, the Saturday. That's August 29th. Y'all, I'm coming through there. Boston, June 13th. That's the city winery. The nephew coming through there. Detroit, Michigan. Oh, they got jokes, jazz, and jams. That is Father's Day. All right. Sunday, Father's Day. That's June 21st. Jokes, jazz, and jams. Dougie Fresh, Shante Moore, hosted by yours truly.
0: All right. Thank you. Coming up next, it is my strawberry letter. The subject is his sister or his secret lover. Ooh, will we find out right after this? We just might.
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13: 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And we gotta sell this thing out. So I hit up Ryan like, yo, man, I know what'll do it. A catchy jingle. Y'all wanna hear it? Here you go.

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9: We're headed into a long Memorial Day weekend. This holiday marks the unofficial start of summer. Despite higher gas prices, more people are expected to travel, but experts say those numbers are up only slightly.
10: You know, if you dive deeper into the numbers, road and air travel are the two biggest categories that we're going to see for modes of transport. But equally, both are up almost 0.5% individually.
9: AAA says 45 million people will travel this holiday. Expect heavy gridlock on the road between 3 p.m. and 6 p.m. as well as on Monday afternoon. Colonel Billy Hitchens with Georgia State Patrol says they'll have extra troopers out looking for those not wearing seatbelts and DUIs.
11: 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You have a cell phone that you can call somebody to come get you.
9: Hartsfield Jackson also expected to be crowded, and today will be their busiest day. Airport officials ask travelers to get to the airport at least 2 hours before flights. I'm Denise Dunbar on Magic 107.5, 97.5, the real sound of Atlanta.
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12: Hey there, Steve Harvey. We are rolling towards 8 o'clock this morning. I don't know about your side of town, but it is beautiful and sunny on this side of town. 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Listen up, authorities are working a crash on the north side of town in Alpharetta. Several vehicles were involved. It's off to the shoulder now, so you should be picking up speed. Southbound on 400s at Old Milton Parkway. If you're traveling this morning, all is well in 75, 85, and 675, and not seeing any major problems reported on either side of I-20. 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

0: 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We could be reading your letter live on the air, just like we're going to read this one right here, right now. And you never know, it could be yours.
1: It could be yours. Buckle up and hold on tight. We got it for you. Here it is. Strawberry Letter.
0: Thank you, nephew. Subject, his sister or his secret lover. Dear Stephen Shirley, I've been in a long-distance relationship for almost a year, and when we're apart, we keep the magic going with video chats and surprise gifts. He's big on family, and he's got one sister and lots of aunts and uncles. I have met all of his family, but I just got a chance to meet his sister. She was always working when I would come to town, or she was traveling. All my man talks about is his sister, and I love their relationship until I met her. And I got some family history. This woman would literally sleep in the bed with my boyfriend and walk around in her underwear around him. I don't do that with my brothers, but some families are closer than others. A few times when we'd be on a video call, she would walk by in nothing but a bra and panties, and I did not say a word. Fast forward to Easter weekend when I went to stay with him, and I finally met her. She was cool, but seemed possessive of him, so I had hoped that she would go home. She stayed the first night, and she told me that she would let me stay in the king's bedroom with him. He said he wouldn't have it any other way and told her to go sleep in the guest room. But they stayed up all night chit-chatting. The following day, I mentioned it to one of his aunts, and she said that I had to watch that girl because she's always had a crush on my man. I found out that she was adopted when she was 13, and they're not really related. She said that my boyfriend should have told me that. I told her how close they are, and his aunt ran her big mouth to the family. They had no idea they'd been carrying on the way they'd been carrying on. My boyfriend said it was none of my business, but shouldn't he have told me they're not really related? Well, of course he should have told you that. I mean, come on now. There's no question about it. He should have told you, yes, this is my sister. She lives with us. She has been with us, but we are not related. And the fact that he didn't, that is a huge, huge red flag. Okay. This woman is sleeping with the same bed, sleeping in the same bed with your man, wearing only her underwear around him. And his aunt told you they're not related. It's obvious that they're very close and have had and are still having sex. I mean, why else would she be so comfortable around him in just her undies? You said you didn't do that with your brothers. And I don't know too many people who walk around just in their bra and panties, you know, in front of their brothers and stuff. So, I mean, come on. She's letting you know what's up with them, and she's marking her territory with them. She said she would, quote, let you sleep in the king's bed with him, didn't she? So, yeah, she's very possessive of him. And, you know, she would let you as if you needed permission to sleep with him. This man is not for you. I'm just going to tell you right now, he's not for you. He already told you it's none of your business. Okay. How can he tell you that? And you guys are supposed to be boyfriend, girlfriend. You've been going at this for a whole year. Now, long distance relationships are hard enough. Then you add this into the mix. No. Clearly this is a mess right here. You need to dump him and move on. He's not going to let his fake sister slash girlfriend go. So, you know, long distance relationship, just cut it off and move on. Just do that. Steve.
2: Wow. This is a new one here. Mm-hmm. I got two sisters.
0: They walk around.
2: Lord have mercy. Hell no, please.
0: Brian Penny.
2: Please don't. Please. Please. Mona. Polly. Okay, come on now. Please. Don't send me to therapy. No. No. Just don't.
0: Who does this?
2: I just don't even understand. Now, you're in a long distance relationship. Now, and you've been at this for about a year. And now, when you're in a long distance relationship, there's going to be some things that you just cannot know. You just can't. It's impossible to know some things simply because you don't spend enough time together. You don't go over there at night. He don't come over your house at night. You ain't looked under the bed. You ain't looked up in the top of that closet. And you ain't been in the medicine cabinet. Those are the three things that a woman has to. If you've been dating a man for a while and you think about it's going to get serious, you've got to get over his house, look under that bed, look in the closet, in the back or in the top. And you got to get in that bathroom and open up that medicine cabinet. I'm just telling you what you got to do. Now you feel how you want to feel about me and think what you want to think. I'm just telling you what you got to do. You feel me? Okay. Hey. Now you're in this long and, time relationship. You'd have met all this, aunts and uncles. He's big on family. You know, all the man talks about is his sister. You finally got a chance to meet her, but she was always working when you came to town or she was traveling. And, all he talked about is how he loved a relationship until I met her and I got some family history. He was sleeping the same bed as your boyfriend and walk around in her underwear around him. Ooh. I don't do that with my brothers. Don't nobody do that with their brothers. Don't nobody do that with their brothers.
3: I don't know.
2: Y'all ain't hillbillies. Now, if you hillbilly, you know, I'm understanding this letter. But most hillbillies don't have email. So I'm assuming you're not a hillbilly.
0: Hang on,
2: Steve. So we come back, we'll straighten this out. And any hillbilly that's listening and you starting to take offense, then just be offended.
0: All right. We'll have part two of Steve's response coming up at 23 minutes after the hour. Today's Strawberry Letter subject, his sister or his secret lover. We'll get back into it right after this.
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4: 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A catchy jingle. Y'all want to hear it? Here you go.

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2: Waymo is temporarily pausing service in Atlanta after one of its vehicles got stuck in floodwaters when those heavy rains hit the downtown connector this week. Waymo says it will update its software to improve the car's performance around flooded roadways. Well, a former NFL player is pushing back against the NAACP's call to boycott SEC colleges. This week, the NAACP encouraged black athletes coming out of high school not to go to major schools in southern states, where lawmakers are redistricting to phase out majority black congressional districts.
3: I think it's really rough to speak out to these 18-year-olds and ask them to make these decisions.
2: Former Tennessee Volunteers Dante Stallworth told CNN that many teenagers depend on those scholarships for a better life.
3: Not only that, but the main pipeline to get to the NFL. So I think it's really, I think it's difficult for me to push on these 18-year-olds, these 19-year-olds, to get them to make a decision of this magnitude at such a young age.
2: The NAACP boycott also calls for fans and donors not to support these schools. I'm Denise Dunbar on Magic 107.5, 97.5, the real sound of Atlanta.
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4: Hey there, Steve Harvey. 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Shouts out to everybody who's traveling this morning. 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You're traveling through the city of Atlanta. It looks pretty good from the town to Lakewood Freeway. All is well on both sides of I-20 as well. And not seeing any major breakdowns or accidents. 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I'm Monique Johnson. 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
1: All right, come on, Steve. Let's recap today's strawberry letter. The subject, his sister or his secret lover.
2: Well, like I told you, I've never seen this before. This is a crazy one. She's in a long-distance relationship with a man. Now, when you're in a long-distance relationship, there's going to be some things you just don't know because y'all don't spend time with each other enough and you ain't been over each other's house. Just a jewel to help women out. If you're in a relationship with a man and you think it's getting serious, next time you're over there, there's three things you need to do. You need to look under that bed. You need to open up that closet, look in the back of the closet, in the top of the closet, and you have got to get in that medicine cabinet. In that bathroom. Them the three places you need to look so you can find out what's going on in your life. All right, cool. Now, he done met everybody in his family, aunts and uncles. He's really big on family, and he's got a loving relationship with his sister. And all he talk about is his sister, but you ain't never met her because every time you go over there, she either out of town or traveling. Well, you finally met her, and there's something going on right here. You know, you find out that the man talks about his sister. You love their relationship till you met her. The woman would literally sleep in the same bed with your boyfriend and walk around in her underwear around him. I don't do that with my brother. Don't nobody do that with their brother. Mm-mm. Now, I told you before, the only people do this is hillbilly. Now, if you're not a hillbilly, and I'm assuming you're not because you emailed us, most hillbillies don't have email. I will tell you how hillbillies communicate. Hillbillies do a lot with smoke signals. Hillbillies do a lot, you know, it's some people over here. Come help me. Or either they use dog barks. You know, they got a hound. That means, you know, they're out looking for something. It's just a lot of ways they communicate. Okay. Email ain't one of them. Here's a dog. That's a hunting dog. That's a different sound. That's when you know they own the rabbit. All right, a little lesson on hillbillies. I grew up in Welch, West Virginia. Been around them a good part of my life. I love them because they taught me a whole lot of stuff.
1: Would you get back to the letter now? Thank
2: hillbillies,
1: you.
2: If you get hit by a skunk, if you're a hillbilly, you've been hit by a skunk, you had to get in that tomato juice.
1: His sister or his secret lover, okay?
2: Okay, cool. Now we back to his sister walking around in her drawers in front of the man. A few times y'all would be on a video call, she'd walk by in nothing but a bra and panties. And I didn't say a word. Your sister walked by in a video call. It was a bra and some panties. Really? Okay. I finally met her. She was cool, but she seemed possessive of him. I'd hoped that she would go home. She stayed the first night and told me she'd let you stay in the king's bedroom with him. Wait a minute. You mean y'all spend the night together in the bed with the bra and panties on and she gonna let you stay in there tonight and she seemed possessive? But they stayed up all night chit-chatting. The following day, I mentioned it to one of his aunts, and she said, I had to watch that girl. See, here go. It's a couple of keys in this letter. I had to watch that girl because she's always had a crush on my man. That girl? What you mean, that girl? Ain't that his sister? Well, you found out that she was adopted when she was 13, and they really not related. Well, he said jackpot. Not only do I have somebody that ain't my sister living with us now. Oh, I got a sister wife. we kicking it. Now, she said that my boyfriend should have told me that. I told her how close they are, and his aunt ran her big mouth to the family. They had no idea that they've been carrying on this way. No, because they kept it a secret because they know what they doing ain't right.
1: That's it.
2: My boyfriend said it was none of my business. That's the second tagline in this letter. first tagline, you need to watch that girl because she's always had a crush on my man. That was the aunt. Here's the second line. My boyfriend said it was none of my business. See, now that right there. But shouldn't he have told me that they're really not related? He said that ain't none of your business. See, where was the, where was the denial? Mm-hmm. Where was that at? Where's the, he wasn't even appalled. What?
1: Outrage.
2: You would think what? There was no, that he wasn't thrown off. There wasn't no, how could you? How dare you? That's my sister. We just cool like that. No, ain't none of your business. Listen to me. You in this relationship for a long, this relationship for a year. You finna sign up for some foolishness. Now, the only thing that's okay and the only thing they're getting away with is that ain't really his blood sister. She got adopted. They done crossed the line. If you don't think they crossed the line, you stupid. You can't walk around in front of me with your panties and bra. Not we the same age and you're attractive. You just can't do that. Now, if my sisters walk past me, Mona, walk past me with her panties and bra, I'm going to have to go into therapy somewhere. And I'm 66.
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1: Jackie Page is coming up at 10 o'clock. Jackie, what you got going on today?
2: Hey, Steve, at 10 o'clock, I got to let you know how you can pick up some major money in the Magic Money Drop. 12 o'clock, I got those tickets for you to check out the Southern Soul Music Festival. 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
6: Hey, this is Monique with another traffic update.
7: Hey there, Steve. It's a pretty quiet drive as we get around for the 8 o'clock part of the rush hour this morning. It's traffic report sponsored by Macy's. AMCNN holiday traffic, though. Southbound and I-75 from Stockbridge towards McDonough. No big delays. Report on either side of I-20, but traffic is heavy. Southbound on I-85 through Buckhead. 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
9: Well, Memorial Day holiday weekend is the official kickoff to summer. And so, Steve, I got to ask you, what's one of your funniest summertime memories? And part two, what annoys you the most about summer? Two interesting questions. Can't wait.
10: I don't know. I could just start. I guess what annoys me the most about summer is...
9: Too short.
10: No, I just, what annoys me most about some is the activities it causes some people to partake in that life. Don't need to partake in. It's like some people shouldn't wear tank tops.
9: Oh,
10: I just think summer brings out a look in some people. You know, I've often wondered. I tell you when I discovered it. You remember when you go to Disney all the time? Uh-huh. I kept going, where did they get these tank tops with the armhole that extends all the way down to your belt, no matter how big you are? The armhole shows your whole side of your body. I discovered that they sell them tank tops at Walmart. I don't care how big you are, you can get your arm in this tank top.
11: Yeah.
10: Now, it might be tight around the stomach. But you're going to be able to get in this armhole.
12: Okay, so
10: that has always bothered me. Yeah.
9: Okay. Oh. Your nephew had on one the other day. I'd like to point that out.
10: Which, it ain't time for him for that. it's not time. He ain't quite there. See these sleeves I got on? Get you some sleeves, dog. Yeah. You're not quite there. Yeah. I know your little boy thank you strong and all that, but that's... There are those of us who know better. Also, to watch white men in the suburbs cut their lawn with them strap sandals with them socks on. That's another thing that summer brings out that I almost want to stop and go, take them socks off! I just want to say that, but I can't. At the beach.
12: Long list.
10: There are people on beaches unclothed that really, they need to be BB'd is what I'm saying. And that's BB'd. Really, beach band.
12: Beach band.
10: Is some people that, you know.
11: That need to be.
10: Listen to me, fellas, if you done put on your swimming trunks and you can no longer find the drawstring.
11: Yeah, that's a problem.
10: It's time. If you wear two pieces, and we can only find the top piece, we have a problem.
9: Oh, look at the time.
10: We have a problem.
12: We're never asking you about summer.
10: Yeah, I'm just telling you. Ask me what aggravates me about summer. I was just telling you.
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13: All right, Steve, the time has come to wrap this traffic party on up and get on out of here, A-Town. Have a blessed money-making Friday and an even better weekend, A-Town, as we kick off the summertime and Memorial Day holiday weekend. 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Take your time as you travel between Midtown and Lakewood Freeway. Slow it down on both sides of I-20. Also, if you're traveling, get ready for heavy traffic already. Southbound on I-75 from Highway 138. and spots all the way through the here in the Bay Area with all its well on the north side of town on 7585 and Georgia 400. 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I'm Monique Johnson. 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
14: I went to was also being visited by a girl I hooked up with randomly for about 3 months, 8 years ago. How the two of them met and why my name came up, I'm sure I don't know, but now I'm being hit with questions about why I did this, why I did that, and why it didn't work out 8 years ago. The past should remain the past. I'm sure my girlfriend wouldn't be happy if I dug up dirt from her past and rubbed it in her face. Uncle Steve, how do I put a stop to it without looking defensive or like I'm trying to hide something?
15: All you had to do was say, I wanted more and she didn't. Mm-hmm. That's all you got to do.
14: Can't even go back and say that?
15: Yeah.
14: Okay. Oh.
15: Because she keep hitting him. But look, I'm just going to tell you this once and for all. I actually wanted to build something with her. She didn't want it, and she cheated on me.
14: So that's you add that at the end. Okay. Yeah, that'll shut it down. That will shut it down.
16: Wow, with you.
14: We'll be like, she cheated on you.
17: She
14: baby.
17: She didn't say that baby. At the bar. She didn't say that.
15: No, she ain't going to tell you that.
14: Mm-hmm. Mm-hmm. She tried to make you look like the bad guy. Mm-hmm. Come here, baby. All right.
15: Yeah.
14: Wow. Here's another one. This is from Sherry on Steve Harvey FM. Sherry writes, here's a professional / social etiquette question for the morning crew. I work in a close workspace in my office with a guy who seems to have no clue how bad he smells as the day wears on. Maybe he's just nose deaf to it. I don't know. But it's close to vomit-inducing. How do you tactfully tell someone that they have a stench problem at work without turning it into an awkward or even professionally damaging situation? Wow.
15: Give him an Old Spice gift set.
18: You know
15: for Father's Day. Give it to him for Father's Day because it's coming up, even if he ain't a daddy.
14: Yeah.
15: Or you can give it to him as a Memorial Day gift.
14: We don't give gifts on Memorial Day.
16: It ain't got to be no holiday.
15: No, you just got to hear him get it to him.
18: 4th of July.
15: Here's another opportunity to give him something for Juneteenth. Give him something for Juneteenth, Father's Day, Memorial Day, 4th of July. Get him a nice Halloween gift. Get him a nice Labor Day gift.
18: Yeah.
15: Then get him some air freshness to put in his car, them little trees on Arbor Day.
14: This is nice. You didn't have to get me anything. What is this for?
15: Oh, yes, I did.
14: What is this for? We're just co-workers. I didn't get you anything.
15: All I want you just use it. Use it.
18: I'm telling you directly.
17: Are you telling me?
14: Won't get the hint.
18: Listen, you got it. Let me pull you to the side, bro. You got to do something with yourself, man. Everybody talking about you, man. We got to fix this. I'm gonna help you, man. Let's. Are you bathing? What you doing, dog? We gotta have a conversation.
14: But this, I mean, this
18: look
14: is
18: how long we've
14: date.
18: Been together. We wouldn't say nothing to each other. We wouldn't say nothing.
16: We would.
14: Thank God we don't have to. Praise the Lord. But you know, I think sometimes you do have to take the direct approach because people still don't get the hint. Because he doesn't smell in the morning. She says as the day wears on. Well, you know, he starts stinking up the place.
18: Yeah. He's sweating.
14: Yeah.
16: I mean, you could just do it then. Just give him the gift back like Unc said. You know, happy May 23rd. You know, give it to him.
17: Just every day.
18: But I can't keep buying all these damn gift baskets.
14: Right. That stuff is expensive.
15: Cinco de Mayo.
16: Yeah. Anything.
15: Oh, listen. St. Patty's Day.
17: Yeah.
16: Flag Day.
17: Anything.
14: Oh, wow. Well, yeah. You gave me this. What am I supposed to do with this? This is so nice. I don't want to open it.
17: But why do you keep giving me toiletries?
14: I always want to remember you.
18: I'm going hard. I'm taking you to the car wash and let these windows down. We finna drive through this thing. We finna drive through. We finna get it cracking. We finna cut some of this dirt.
14: All right. We'll have more of today's Steve Harvey Morning Show right after this.
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7: Yes! Oh, my God, yes!
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8: Girl, you just picked up all this money in the magic money drop. 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
1: Magic. Results were positive, so they expanded the 4-day work week in 2019. It seems like the move has been a smashing success. Productivity has remained stable and even increased in some industries. Government officials suggest this has happened because a reduction in stress, along with a better work-life balance, has improved mental health and effectiveness of workers. So what do you guys think? Tommy been screaming this for a long time, Uncle Steve. 4-day work week. Could we do it? Could we do it, y'all?
2: I agree. I would love to.
1: Okay. Put it, it's your show. It's the Steve Harvey Morning Show.
2: Well, on that off day, we off radio too. 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
1: Yeah. It's 6 so days. 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
2: 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Y'all don't get them listening to the radio on that day. We dumb. 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
1: No, you can't say that. 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
1: Oh, man. All right. So, we back at work.
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1: Hey, what's up? 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Alex, take it away.
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14: It is time now for Would You Rather. Would you rather have a really wide back and a small waist? Or would you rather have huge arms? Like, remember Popeye the Sailor Man? Would you rather have that? Just wide back and big old arms.
15: Wide back, small waist. Yeah, that's something I ain't seen in a while.
16: I ain't had that since I was 5.
14: A small waist.
16: Wide back.
14: Oh. Yeah.
16: Something wrong with this baby.
14: Would you rather forget the birthday present for your wife or forget the anniversary present for your wife? Which one would you rather forget?
15: Oh, your is in the same amount of trouble right here. You ain't gonna survive either one.
16: Is it the same consequence for both of them?
15: Uh-huh. Yep.
14: Yeah.
17: Forget that birthday. It's
14: a yes for me on the birthday for sure.
17: Yes, the birthday.
16: So the wedding anniversary is.
15: You forget that you anniversary, the day we got married, boy, stop.
14: No, I'll never remember.
17: Okay.
14: All right. Would you rather have roaches in your closet or ants in your car?
17: Ooh.
15: Oh, ants in the car.
16: Yeah. Even ants in the car.
14: Yeah. I think that's pretty.
15: Know how long it's going to take to kill them roaches?
14: How long?
17: Your clothes in the closet.
14: Woo. I couldn't sleep.
15: You just transporting them. You got them down at the job on your cubicle. Let me tell you something about roaches, man. Roaches is rude as hell.
14: What do you mean?
15: Roaches, they know how to bum rides. They be all in the cuff of your pants and everything. They know when you can change location.
16: They know how to get
15: and
16: there.
15: And they just crawl out, man. They know they want to live somewhere else. They always expanding.
14: All right. Would you rather...
15: Well, I got these eggs in me. Let me go on and climb in his pocket. See where he going. Yeah. Ooh, this is nice right here.
14: This is nice.
15: Because they climb out your pocket. If they don't like it, they just go on back in your pocket.
14: All right. Moving on. Would you rather take ice cold bubble baths nightly, or would you rather take scorching hot showers daily?
16: Oh, hot showers, sure.
15: The hell is an ice cold bubble bath?
16: An ice cold bubble bath.
14: Yeah.
17: Cold water with bubbles in it. What's
16: that? Less of a man I look in an ice cold bubble bath. Man.
15: Scorching hot, though.
14: Scorching hot shower. Yeah.
15: I'm going to just go on and work with this extra deodorant on and let y'all deal with it.
17: The cold bubble bath.
15: No, I'm
14: no,
15: not
14: neither one.
15: Either.
14: No,
17: yeah,
14: yeah.
17: He's not
14: oh,
17: doing
14: one.
17: Work. It's
14: yeah.
17: Would you rather?
14: You gotta
17: you
14: pick one.
16: He just gonna put on more deodorant.
15: I can't take those scorching hot.
14: All right, guys.
15: Nah, I can't do that.
14: That's today's round of Would You Rather. Coming up at 49 minutes after, it's our last break of the day, and we'll get some closing remarks from the one and only Steve Harvey right after this.
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1: 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Is this really your real phone number?

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29: All right, Steve, here we are at the last break of the day. It's been a good day. And here we are with just one more thing, your closing remarks.
4: You know, I've always heard people say, you got to take the high road. But, you know, that's been difficult for me at times because sometimes that hasn't always registered with me. I haven't received it the way I should have, taking the high road. But Oprah put it a little bit differently, and I received it differently. She said she's always been taught never to meet negativity with negativity, because the only thing can come out of that is more negativity. She said the only way to combat darkness is with light. She said, and it only takes a little bit of light to affect darkness. And so I started thinking, if you're in a completely pitch black cave and you happen to have the smallest candle, let's just say a birthday candle, and you light a birthday candle in a pitch black cave, it has a profound effect on a very large area in which was normally a completely dark space. Just that one little piece of light from a candle has a profound effect on a pitch black dark cave. And she's absolutely correct. The only way to combat darkness is to be light. And I was talking to the girls and they were saying, Steve, that's taking the high road. And they're absolutely right. That's exactly what people mean when they say take the high road. But I just never really received it that way, because it's been difficult for me sometimes to take the high road. I've done it many times, but it's been challenging. Because I, being the way I am, sometimes I go, okay, all right, so this the road we riding towards each other on, then let's drive these cars and pick up some speed and let's go. But that's not fruitful. That's not to a benefit of me. It never has been. I've had people help me understand, like when they blog about you. Everybody's on social media, some form or fashion or another, no matter how many followers or likes you get on Facebook or something, you're going to run into some hate. And what I was told, being in this position, was when bloggers blog about you, it's a blog. If you respond to them, Steve, it's a press conference. Because now you're going to meet this negativity with more negativity. You're going to heighten a much more negative situation. So what Oprah was saying, I wish everybody received it the way I did. It's just light, man. You can't win like that. You've got to be light. I've always wanted to be a person that when you walk into a room, people be glad to see you. You know, I talk to my kids about that all the time, too. You know, you want to be the person when they walk in the room, everybody go, okay, cool, my man. Oh, that's my dude. What's up, boy? All of us know someone that walks into a room and they just take the air out the room.
1: Everybody knows somebody like that, man. When they, man, y'all be sitting around having a good time, man. You and your boys or your girls, y'all sitting around. Then this one person walk in and the whole attitude go, shoop. It's like they take the air out the room because they just darkness, man. They just darkness. Y'all in there having this light time. Then here come this black cloud that's going to hover over the affair and just start raining on it. I never wanted to be that person. I've always wanted to be a person that when I walk in the room, man, that I could make a difference. But I just wanted to be the bright spot on, you know, a little more positivity. You can ask God to help make you relevant. And I would rather be relative on a positive level than to try to create relativity by dragging other people down. These people who have shows where all they do is talk about people, and they trying to be relevant by talking about people. Or you got haters out there whose whole blog and whole Instagram and whole social media is set up to draw hate so they can draw viewers so they can monetize it and sell ads. Man, you know that ain't no good money. You know how that's going to last? Because somebody going to turn around and say something about you. And then somebody going to stop viewing you. It's much better if you try to make your living in a positive way. It lasts a lot longer. I say this all the time. Hate is louder, but love is stronger. You know, have you ever noticed that? Hate is so loud. When they got stuff on all these blog sites, they just talking about people. You go, oh, but love is stronger. It's quieter, but it's stronger. And if you just keep loving yourself and keep loving your God, and you keep loving the people back that love you, you can weather the storm. I tell you what's really helpful. It's hard for me, though. If you can turn around and just forgive your enemies, whether they ask you for it or not, just forgive them anyway so you can keep moving forward. So you don't get stuck on stupid with them. That'll help you, too. That's a hard one. It's hard for me, but that's a good one, too. Those are my closing remarks today.
29: Good job, Steve.
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0: if you weren't feeling good before, I know you are feeling good now, because that's just the vibe that Maxwell always puts you in. 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Jackie Paige just trying to get you into a good mood because the holiday weekend is officially here. That is right, honey. The unofficial start to summer. Memorial Day is on Monday. So you know what that means. It's going to be a good weekend. It's going to be a good Friday. And speaking of it being a good Friday, we got money to give away. And whenever money is being given away, oh, you know, it is a great day. $1,500 is up for grabs today in the Magic Money Drop. 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
1: I'm Jesse McNeil, meteorologist for 11 Alive News. We will see another round of showers and thunderstorms developing in our area this afternoon. Where thunderstorms develop, look for heavy rain and frequent lightning. One or two of those storms could be strong. Highs today will reach the low 80s. Much of the same for your holiday weekend. Scattered afternoon thunderstorms both Saturday and Sunday. More heavy rain is possible. Highs will remain in the low 80s. Unsettled weather will continue for Memorial Day and through all of next week. Rain will be a nuisance, but much needed due to the drought conditions over our area. I'm meteorologist Jesse McNeil with your 11 Live Weather Impact Team. Enjoy today. Stay safe.
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12: 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I was terrified. I was scared and stressed because I was pregnant, and I had to make sure that my baby was okay. I heard about my 25% lawyer on the radio, and as soon as we called him, we explained what happened, and my 25% lawyer was on our side. I've been in an accident before, and I knew I didn't want things to go the way that it went with my last lawyer. The last lawyer took way more than expected. They went home with more than me. My 25% lawyer made sure they got me that bag. The 25% was really 25%. It made a huge difference in my case. I have a new child bringing to the world. I need to go to work. 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
5: 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The franchise officially agreed to a one-year, $55 million extension with the reigning NFL MVP Matthew Stafford, ensuring that the 38-year-old veteran is locked into the 2027 season. So this move does make it pretty clear the Rams did not draft Simpson to replace Stafford, at least this year. Instead, they are going all in on another Super Bowl run while their rookie sits on the sideline and watches an all-time great do his thing. 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

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And you won't be seeing any Waymos on the street this weekend. I'll tell you why. Coming up at 10:49 is TLC Creep. It's Magic.

0: So you won't be seeing any Waymos on the streets of Atlanta this weekend. 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Jackie Paige. I should be happy about this, but I am, because I personally just don't like the Waymo cars. Something about them just still doesn't sit right with me. No, I have never been in one, and I have no plans on getting in one. But Waymo has announced that they are suspending service for the Waymo driverless vehicles after two cars drove right on into floodwaters earlier this week here in Atlanta. Wednesday, to be exact. You know when we got that, like, really quick burst of rain? Yeah, well, there were Waymos on the street, and they straight saw that flood water and was like, we're gonna drive into it and see what happens. They got stuck. So Waymo was like, we need to investigate the situations and make sure that, you know, they do what they need to do to figure out why Waymo is doing this. I can tell you why Waymos are driving into flood waters, because nobody is in the front seat. Nobody's physically driving the car. I feel like we could have all come to that conclusion. I don't know. Is it just me? We really need to spend hours and days investigating. It's a driverless vehicle. And when it comes to things like flash flooding and just like, you know, the rain that we get here in Atlanta, I personally don't think that Waymo can handle that. I don't, which is another reason why I'm like, yeah, you know what? They don't need to be on the streets of Atlanta. That's just me. Okay. Coming up, 6 minutes, your request for some Chris Brown. It's Magic.
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0: Andre Dennis. So I heard you mention something about a rapid response team. A rapid response team? I've actually never heard about that for a traffic accident. So what is that?
3: Great question, Jackie. Our rapid response team is a resource we have within our office to investigate all of our trucking accidents. 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
0: Really? 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
3: Great question. It's headed up by a private investigator who has relationships with law enforcement and people in the community. The investigator works with our accident reconstructionist to provide 3D renderings of the accident scene. We're also able to get a drone in the air to preserve valuable evidence from the scene.
0: So I hear a lot of lawyers advertise about trucking cases, but nothing about a rapid response team.
3: They're part of our litigation team, and they're involved on every trucking case, including if you've been hit by a commercial vehicle.
0: Oh, Andre, that is good information to know. If I'm ever in a trucking accident or in any accident, I already know who I'm going to call. I'm calling you, Andre Dennis of the Dennis Law Firm, because I know I will get justice.
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0: 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But you can't use my home.
1: 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Erica was a G for saying, call Tyrone, but you can't use my phone. 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Jackie Paige coming up. I got details on the Michael Jackson sequel. Yeah, it's coming. 11:18, I'll give you that information. It's Magic.

0: don't really know how I feel about this part. I'm really excited about, like, ooh, yeah, there being a second movie. But he did say during this call that they could go forward and backwards in telling his story. I don't want y'all going forwards and backwards. Pick one. Either we're going to go back a little bit more or either we're going to go forward. But going forward and backwards, the math ain't math and that one don't make sense. And you're really going to have people mad because it's going to be like, well, why are you doing this? Why are you doing that? The story just didn't make sense. Let's not do that. Let's just keep it one way. That's for it. And let's keep it positive as well. I don't want to hear no trash talking about the King of Pop. And I said what I said. To see what else was said about this upcoming Michael sequel, head over to MagicATL.com. 6 minutes, your request for some LaToya Luckett. It's magic.
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2: 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My 25% Lawyer made sure they got me that bag. 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

Sean Milley, Love Me, right here on Magic 107.5, 97.5, The Real Sounds of Atlanta. Jackie Paige, school is out for some, almost out for others. And it's time to start thinking about those summer plans with the kids. I have the perfect vacation idea for you. I'll tell you about it at 11:48. It's Magic.

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0: Let me tell you one thing I'm going to do on this Friday. I'm going to get you ready for this Memorial Day weekend. It is Magic 107.5, 97.5, the real sound of Atlanta. Jackie Paige. And speaking of Memorial Day weekend, you know this is the unofficial start to summer. I don't know about you, but I'm very, very, very excited. Because with the unofficial start to summer comes the end of school. And with the end of school comes less traffic. And parents, I know you're like, with the end of school, my child ain't in school no more. We can go on these summer vacations. And I got the best summer vacation for you. A vacation. You and the family, imagine this, at the most magical place on earth, Walt Disney World. Mm-hmm. For their cool kids summer. See Bluey, ride Buzz, Lightyear Space Ranger Spin, and experience all the magic at the most magical place on earth, Walt Disney World. And listen, you don't really have to do a whole bunch to get in on this amazing vacation. Anytime you win a prize, right here on Magic 107.5, 97.5, the real sounds of Atlanta. 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Mm-hmm. We're trying to help you out this summer because I know you're stressed out with them kids. You ain't got to be because we got a vacation for you. All the details, magicatl.com. 12 o'clock, my good sis DJ Queen of Spades. She is ready to turn up on the ones and twos. Let's match it.
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1: It is your boy Nephew Tommy from the Steve Harvey Morning Show, along with the one and only Miss Amy Witherite from 1-800-TRUCK-WRECK. Amy, I gotta ask you.
2: Come on.
1: I had no idea. Is there a difference between a car wreck lawyer and a truck wreck lawyer?
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1: Yes.
2: Tiger Woods.
1: Mm-hmm.
2: Perhaps the greatest golfer ever.
1: Of all time.
2: Michael Jordan. Yes. I would say he was the greatest basketball player ever, right?
1: Hands down. You're on a roll. Keep going.
2: All right. So these two giants, and Michael Jordan's he's a damn good golfer.
1: Yes, he is.
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1: Never. Ever, ever.
2: Is Tiger Woods going to beat Michael Jordan on the basketball court?
1: Never.
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0: 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My good sis, DJ Queen of Spades, holding things down on the ones and twos. Baddie Brunch Mix, you know we're trying to get you ready for this Memorial Day weekend. 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Click that. 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That's big money right before this holiday weekend. I'm just, you know, trying to help you out. We back in this Mix in Six. You already.
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0: 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Tyrese versus Tank.
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3: 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It's time to get a car. It's a great time to do it. It's zero down to get one. Your credit don't matter. Your past don't matter. Your score don't matter. The time is now.

0: Andre Dennis. So I heard you mention something about a rapid response team. A rapid response team? I've actually never heard about that for a traffic accident. So what is that?
1: Great question, Jackie. Our rapid response team is a resource we have within our office to investigate all of our trucking accidents. They're immediately on the ground once we're contacted.
0: Really? So what exactly do they do?
1: Great question. It's headed up by a private investigator who has relationships with law enforcement and people in the community. The investigator works with our accident reconstructionist to provide 3D renderings of the accident scene. We're also able to get a drone in the air to preserve valuable evidence from the scene.
0: So I hear a lot of lawyers advertise about trucking cases, but nothing about a rapid response team.
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0: 1 o'clock, I'm looking at my goodie bag. 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
1: 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ATL, is only a few tickets left for the Ryan Cameron Foundation Daddy Daughter Sneaker Ball happening this year. And we gotta sell this thing out. So I hit up Ryan like, yo, man, I know what'll do it. A catchy jingle. Y'all wanna hear it? Here you go. Cool.

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1: Hey, man, I was just playing about that jingle. But these tickets selling out for the Ryan Cameron Foundation Sneaker Ball is no joke. 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

0: 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Jackie Page, a little breaking news to share as Atlanta has issued a boil water advisory after a treatment plant failure. Head over to MagicATL.com right now to get all of the information for this. It is for the downtown Atlanta area as well as East Atlanta. But like I said, MagicATL.com right now to get all of the information and MagicATL on Instagram. 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
2: Uncle Jay, can you tell me another Claret story, please?
1: Okay, you ready?
2: Yeah.
3: Here we go.
1: There once was a woman named Sue who was in an accident and didn't know what to do.
2: Did she call 855 Jay Sanders?
1: No, she didn't call me.
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0: Hello.
1: Hey, what's your name? What's that you checking in from?
0: Oh, my name's Tisha. I'm calling from Atlanta.
1: Tisha, what you doing this weekend?
0: Oh, nothing planned. It's going to be raining, so not too much of anything.
1: I get that. I get that wholeheartedly. Well, I can tell you on Saturday, June the 12th, you're going to be at the ATL Southern Soul Music Festival. So get ready for that weekend, hunty.
0: Yes. Yes. Love to go. Yes.
1: Well, you got the tickets, honey. You will be there with King George, Sir Charles, 803 Fresh, and so many more. Anybody want to show some love to this Memorial Day weekend?
0: To my husband, who's at home cooking, waiting for me to get off work. So we're going to do that.

Magic 107.5, 97.5, the real sound of Atlanta. Jackie Paige hanging out with you on this Friday. Just trying to get you and your mood and your spirit together for this Memorial Day weekend. I'm excited for the weekend. What do I have planned? A whole lot of nothing. Well, let me not say a whole lot of nothing. I'm getting my house deep cleaned tomorrow, so really excited about that. Adulting at its finest. And then Sunday, I'm going to go to brunch. Obviously, you know, I'm going to work out. And I'm really thinking about getting a grill and grilling out on Monday. You know, I got my house. I'm thinking about purchasing a grill. I haven't done it just yet. I don't want a gas grill. I want charcoal. And because it's just me, I kind of want something small. You know, like one of those ones that cost like $15, $10. One of them. Yeah, I think that's what I'm going to do. Have I ever grilled before? Like twice with my mama? Like 5, 10 years ago. So this is going to be an experiment. I'll let you know how it goes if I do or if I don't decide to grill on Monday. Coming up in 6 minutes, I got some escape. It's Magic.

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1: Same old thing. 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It's so cold, but I'm here to tell you, I got a strategy. We about to heat it up. Come on.

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0: And you know I got you with some money, $1,500 to be exact. That is how much money is up for or in the Magic Money Drop on this Friday. 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Look for that picture that says Magic Money Drop and give us your name. Mm-hmm. And then just stay by your radio for the rest of the day because we still got time. I didn't call your name, so that means Ryan or BZ, they could be calling it. I'm just, you know, giving you context clues and adding things up. If Jackie didn't do it, then who else can do it? Well, you know, Ryan comes on at 3 and BZ at 7. So it's either Ryan or BZ. So, yeah, just keep it right here to get your hands on $1,500 in the Magic Money Drop. 6 minutes, your request for some Angie Stone. It's Match It.
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So just a quick recommendation. If you love Cheez-Its, I absolutely love Cheez-Its. I need you to try Simply Mills. They're almond flour cheddar crackers. Oh my gosh. These are so amazing. I'm eating some right now. Like, I hate to say this, but I think they're better than Cheez-Its. I got them from Publix. Go ahead and check them out. And let me know what you think about them on Instagram. I love Jackie Page. A check of your weather is coming up at 2:48. It's magic.

0: Damn, that's a wrap for me. I'm done. I'm finished. I am out of here. The Ryan Cameron Uncensored Show is up next. They're going to be holding you down until 7 o'clock. You got me on all social media at Love Jackie Page and at Magic ATL. Got to show some love to DJ Reese. Doing your big one as always. Appreciate you for holding me down. Listen, enjoy the rest of your Memorial Day, and I will tap in with you tomorrow. And don't forget, 8:55 a.m., Steve Harvey will have that Magic Money Drop Hour of the Day, so you can pick up this money in the Magic Money Drop. Hey, I'm just trying to look out for you in your pockets, okay? Because if you know like I know, everything is expensive. Everything is high, so some extra money can certainly be used. All right, I'll holler at you tomorrow, 10 a.m. Be good. Be safe. It's your girl, Jackie Paige, sending hugs and love. Smooches. Love ya.
1: I'm Chesa McNeil, meteorologist for 11 Live News. We will see another round of showers and thunderstorms developing in our area this afternoon. Where thunderstorms develop, look for heavy rain and frequent lightning. One or two of those storms could be strong. Highs today will reach the low 80s. Much of the same for your holiday weekend. Scattered afternoon thunderstorms both Saturday and Sunday. More heavy rain is possible. Highs will remain in the low 80s. The unsettled weather will continue for Memorial Day and through all of next week. Rain will be a nuisance, but much needed due to the drought conditions over our area. I'm meteorologist Jesse McNeil with your 11 Live Weather Impact Team. Enjoy today. Stay safe.
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2: 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Friday! Memorial Day weekend. Long weekend. Bad weather. But who cares? Black people love a cloudy cookout. We don't want no sun. 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
1: Mm-hmm.
0: And we have some stuff to talk about. I think this is a very interesting idea. Oh, that's music. Can you turn the music down? So get ready to weigh in on this one. She says, where do you draw the line? 3 years ago, my fiance humiliated me in front of 400 guests by disappearing on our wedding day. No call, no explanation, no apology. Just me standing in a $3,000 dress, looking like the world's most expensive decorative item, while my relatives pretended not to stare. It took me years to recover. Therapy, sleepless nights, and the slow, embarrassing process of teaching myself that being abandoned at the altar was not a personality trait. Eventually, I moved on. Or at least I thought I had. Last week, his sister called me out of the blue. At first, I assumed someone had died. In a way, someone almost had. My ex-fiance is in kidney failure, and after testing family and friends, it turns out I am a perfect match for my blood test for the wedding. According to his family, God must have kept me in his life for this exact reason. His mother told me with a straight face that this might be my, quote, true purpose, end quote. No. I actually laugh because if this is my purpose, God has a very unusual sense of humor. The man who left me at the altar now wants one of my kidneys, no flowers, no apology, an organ from me. And the worst part is that a small part of me is wondering whether saving his life would finally prove that I am as healed as I claim to be. My friends say absolutely not. My pastor says forgiveness does not require surgery. His family says if I let him die when I could have saved him, I will have to live with that forever. Now I am staring at my own body wondering if compassion should extend this far. I have two kidneys. He only needs one, but he also left me with one of the deepest wounds of my life. So tell me, honestly, where do you draw the line between forgiveness and sacrifice? 404-741-1075. Where are you on this one? It's Friday and it's magic.

0: It is Ryan Kevin on Sensit. You heard the lady stood up at the altar 3 years ago, hadn't heard from her fiance. He didn't call. He didn't write. Every year, I'm sure he remembers that date.
1: I'm sure she remembers
0: your marriage date.
1: August 15th.
0: Yeah.
1: Yes, August
0: 15th. So even if you didn't get married, you remember August 15th. Every August 15th, you'd be like, okay. Right?
1: Mm-hmm. And I'm sure she remembers it, too.
0: Yeah. It's a whole bunch of heartbreak every year.
1: Yeah.
0: So now he wants a kidney. 404-741-1075. Magic, hello.
2: Hey, Ryan.
0: Hey, what's up?
2: It's Jetta. Listen, let that girl know you don't owe that man your body parts at all. Tell that family to go look for some, put him on the kidney list. And leave her alone. Period.
0: So there's no way you would do it.
2: Hell to the no. No. You're not getting out of my body parts. You had my heart and you left it. Deuces.
0: Okay, bye.
2: Bye.
0: I mean, the pressure of the mother is ridiculous.
3: She needs to be slapped.
0: But I mean, it's also like she's doing whatever she can to save her son.
1: Right.
0: Even if she got it like, you will regret this for the rest of your life.
1: I wish you had that same energy when your son left me at the altar.
3: Right. Why you know what I'm saying?
1: And in all honesty, at this point in the game, if you asking me, you might as well start picking him out of the coffin because he's going to die.
3: Because I'm definitely going to live with that for the rest of my life.
1: Yeah, I'll just say something else I got to live with.
0: 404-741-1075. A lot of people in the queue. Hang on. You know it's a live show. It's Magic.
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0: May we please pause for a minute of prayer, because when prayers become a habit, blessings become a daily occurrence. A prayer of gratitude can be as simple as saying or thinking, "Thank you, God. I love you, and I praise your holy name." Prayers can be both spoken and thought, and are really best when that occurs at the same time. Because the essence of prayer is the feeling that is generated, whether it's physical or mental. Just think for a moment about how good it makes you feel when someone expresses their gratitude to you. That feeling of warmth that is indescribably pleasurable. It just outright makes you happy, regardless of what your mood was before that feeling of joy permeated your very being. Now multiply that feeling of joy by billions, as throughout the world and in countless different languages, we offer up our gratitude to God. Thank you, God. We love you, and we praise your holy name. Amen and hallelujah.
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0: It is Ryan Kevin Uncensored, Magic 107.5, 97.5, the real sound of Atlanta. She was left abandoned at the Owl 3 years ago. Didn't hear from him. He didn't call. He didn't write. He didn't send no flowers. Mm-hmm. Church full of people. Mm. $3,000 wedding dress.
1: Embarrassing.
2: Yeah.
0: Don't know, like, know what happened.
2: That's beyond embarrassing. That's something that you literally will never really get over.
0: Yeah, because you automatically are thinking the worst.
2: Yeah, you're traumatized.
0: You're like, oh my God, did something happen to him? Blah, blah, blah. You don't hear nothing. And now, he needs a kidney.
1: Now you want to hear from him.
2: You didn't even hear from his family.
1: Right.
0: Saying this is her purpose. Maybe this is why it was that true life. And I like one of the other calls. It was like, if somebody did something like that to me, they're blocked on every platform.
1: Yeah.
0: All of them. Yeah. I'll never see that message.
1: From nobody. The mama, the sister.
0: Nobody.
2: Yeah.
0: 404-741-1075. Magic, hello.
3: Well, anyway, he wouldn't be getting none of my body parts. So I'm with that lady. Tell the family to go look at the dog shelf and find a match.
4: Wow. Goodbye, lady.
5: I think that she needs to give him the kidney. She's not obligated to him in either way. And I understand that it still may be painful for her, which means that she hasn't gotten over it. But there's a life at stake, and there is more than just the anger and the pain. She should give it to him. But that family, that mother, that sister, she needs to cut them off altogether.
4: So you think she has a moral obligation to give the kidney?
5: No, it's not moral. It's religious for me.
4: Okay. No matter what he did to you, you're still giving the kidney.
5: Oh, yeah, cut him off, unless she still has feelings for him. Now, that's something totally different. If she does, I don't know why. She shouldn't. He didn't have any for her when he left her at the altar.
4: Okay. But
5: yet again, there's still a life at stake, so she should do it.
4: All right, thank you.
5: You're welcome.
1: That's a hard one. You're like, I understand what she's saying, because that, well, here's the thing. At the end of the day, and you're sitting in front of whoever at the big book in the sky, you're held accountable for certain things that you did and didn't.
0: Man, go on with that.
2: God already knew that this man was going to need a kidney.
0: Right.
2: That ain't got nothing to do with me.
0: It just so happens.
2: Yeah. It just so happens my match.
0: And you can see me and Bonnie on the same Savage Terrier's pace, because I hold a grudge. I'm still going to get the people that have done me wrong. They just don't know it. I'm going to get them. It's been 10, 20 years. I'm going to get you. I just wait on the right opportunity, but I'm going to get you. If I was that lady, you know what I would do? I would say yes.
1: Right.
0: I would say yes. Whatever you need, I'll take all the tests. Mm-hmm. I'll make sure I'm matched up. And on the day of the surgery, I'm not showing up.
1: Leave
2: him at the hospital.
0: He going to be sitting in that bed waiting on me to walk through that door.
2: Oh.
0: And I'm like, oh, it's today?

0: all my favorite artists.
1: The most variety, all day, every day.
2: That's how we do things around here.
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0: 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For your Friday, the end of the week, the last day. Ray's going to be at the Jazz Festival.
1: Mm-hmm.
0: Talking to Jason Carter today. You know, they're putting on this event. They put on one music fest. And he was like, they are trying to figure everything out with this weather. But again, I don't trust the weather people.
2: It's going to rain.
0: It was like, I mean, it could say it's going to rain, but not the percentages I'm seeing online.
1: None of my body parts are aching right now. So far, we're good for today.
2: We're not that close. I feel like it's going to do that in-and-out rain that Atlanta does. Because I literally pulled out of my complex, it was dry, and then I crossed over one street, and it was pouring rain.
0: Yeah.
2: So.
0: Well, the calls are pouring in about this kidney or not to kidney. That is the question. Magic, hello.
3: How dare the mama, they didn't call her to see how she was doing when he broke her heart.
4: Right. I keep saying that.
3: They can go to hell with gasoline draws on.
4: Not with gasoline draws.
3: Do not pass go. Go straight to it.
4: Mm.
3: Trying to play a guilt trip. I wish a... Yeah, okay.
4: All right, thank you.
3: Bye-bye.
5: Hey, listen, Ryan.
0: I'm listening.
5: I think that is so cold that you would have all that good and then say no.
0: Yeah.
5: That's cold. But no, I would not give him my kidney at all. Never.
0: Have you met me?
5: I have not. Would you like to meet me?
0: I would like to meet you so you could touch my skin and see how cold it is.
5: You're so funny. Yes, that's cold-blooded, Ryan.
0: I'm sorry. Oh, I'm sorry. I don't, Savage Terry says, we will hold a grudge. And I am more savage than most. But I look forward to meeting you one day.
5: I feel you. But that's a bit much right there.
0: Okay, well,
5: that's,
0: I'm sorry.
5: Too much.
0: You know what? Okay. I'm not sorry. Okay? Goodbye.
5: Yeah, right. Bye.
0: I have a cousin, right? And they were on a campus. I don't know, like Georgia State or Kennesaw or whatever. But they had these people on there. They were asking people to sign up for something. You know, they was giving you like a notebook or whatever. And they was like, hey, you want to sign up to be, you know, bone marrow? And they was like, yeah, I just, you know, because they approached me. And about a month ago, they started bombarding her mother, her. And when I talked to her, I said, so what are they saying? She was a match for somebody. But donating bone marrow is not easy. So they wanted, of course, there's no money involved.
1: Right.
0: They wanted her to fly to wherever they found the matched person. Then they had to go through a series of tests. And then they have to get the bone marrow from your spine.
1: But you got to do a spinal tap.
0: Oh,
1: and
0: those
1: are painful.
0: Yeah.
1: Yeah.
0: And I was like, so what are you going to do? They was like, I'm not prepared to do that. I was like, so why did you sign up? They was like, they just was on campus, and I was just walking across the yard, and, you know, they was like, hey. And
1: right.
0: I was like, oh, okay.
1: I want a free notebook. Something like that.
0: That's very intense.
2: Mm-hmm. Yeah.
1: Yeah. Bone marrow.
0: Mm. And then you got to fly there.
1: Yeah. And you're not getting paid.
0: You're not getting paid, but you're doing good.
1: Wait, after that spinal tap? Oof.
0: Mm-mm. No?
1: No. No, no, no, no, no, no, no, no.
0: Hey, we got an all new Ryan report coming up. And of course, you might want to keep listening. That's all I'm saying. You might want to keep listening. It's Magic.
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0: It is Ryan Cameron on Central. Get ready for the Ryan Report. Cheryl Underwood is talking about the roast, and she said the jokes made about her late husband were in poor taste. We'll let you hear from Cheryl coming up in about 7 minutes. It's magic.
1: Here we go.

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And listen to what I gotta say. Simple thing. Don't you know I am the man? Rock shows here, the gent Japan. Have people shaking my hand.

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1: I need you to get focused.
2: There's all kinds of stuff going on. Yeah. Gossip.
3: Sometimes we do things and we don't investigate.
1: It's time for the Ryan Report.
4: Guys, you know, it's just nothing good could come of that situation. Just leave that alone.
5: Kim Kardashian does not want to get old.
6: No, that's not what it is.
5: I think it is.
6: She's
5: going the extra mile when it comes to her health and wellness routine, telling Amy Poehler that she takes 35 supplements a day and spreads them out 3 times a day. Says it's becoming overwhelming at times. Says she has pill fatigue. Here's a little excerpt of that podcast.
7: I mean, I'm big on supplements. I'm big on all of that. So
8: what are your favorite supplements? Like, tell me your top five that you cannot live without.
7: I take cognitive supplements.
8: I do too.
7: Nootropics. I don't know the exact names of them, but I just started those.
8: Do you have brain disease in your family?
7: No.
8: Oh, just preventative then.
7: But all preventative. Mm-hmm. But I have the bar exam, you know, coming up. So I need to extra work my brain. Fish oil. Mm-hmm. I'm big on NMNs. Mm-hmm. I don't know if they work, but why not? You know, I've been taking them for a year now. I saw Dr. David Sinclair speak at the Wonder Conference.
8: Yes.
7: And talk about all of the anti-aging stuff that he does. And he was really big on NMNs. So I take that.
9: I'm surprised she's doing, because her bloodline, what is she, Armenian or something?
5: Yeah.
9: Like they normally don't age like that. Like, they look fabulous.
5: Like Cher.
9: Yeah.
6: Yeah. Yeah, I mean, she definitely wants to try to look as young as possible for...
5: Well, the brain thing ain't working because she didn't pass the bar again. So, there's that.
6: What? Ryan?
5: No, because she said, I got to take the bar. So, I'm taking brain health things.
9: Oh, how many times she done took this bar?
5: Yo? She's been taking the bar since 2021.
9: Oh, come on.
6: But it's not easy.
5: Well,
6: you're
5: obviously.
6: Like, it's easy.
5: I was like, respect to the law.
9: Respect to the law.
5: What supplements do you take?
6: Oh, I take a daily from Black Girls Vitamins. I take the daily supplement.
5: Hold on, pause.
6: Yes.
5: What is Black Girls Vitamins?
6: It's vitamins for black girls.
5: I mean, what is it though? What all in there?
6: Oh, well, the one I'm taking is like a daily vitamin.
5: Like a multivitamin.
6: Yeah,
5: a
6: multivitamin. And then the other one I take, you guys know I went through vitamin D deficiency. So yeah. I take the D3. And then I take an iron supplement because I have fibroids and I have low iron.
5: Okay.
6: So those are the only ones I take. I don't. And they're gummies. The Black Girl Vitamins are gummies. Yeah. I do not like pills.
5: Yeah, I take a calcium gummy.
6: Mm-hmm.
5: And I also do a B12 shot.
6: I like B12 shots. They give you energy. And cod liver.
5: Yeah, I do
6: oil.
5: B12 shots.
6: I do cod liver oil sometimes.
5: I self-inject.
6: Oh my.
9: B12 don't do nothing for me. Yo. I've tried it.
5: How long have you taken them though?
9: I've tried. The one time I took it, the doc was like, "We'll get you every 2 weeks," and it just doesn't.
5: It's got to be more than that.
9: The thing is, things that's supposed to keep me up or give me energy does the opposite. Like caffeine does nothing for me. B12 does nothing.
6: Maybe
9: for
6: it's
9: me.
5: I don't know, because if every 2 weeks seems like a big spread.
9: So how many times do you do it?
5: Every 2 days.
9: 2 days?
5: Yeah. Because you got to be on it for at least a couple of months. Like, you know, every 2 weeks.
9: Okay.
5: And it's only like one mil.
9: Yeah.
5: So.
6: I was about to say, maybe it's not enough. Because is it like to your body ratio or something? I don't know. I don't know how B12 works. Mm. Okay. I don't know.
5: So what do you take?
9: Other than that, I take a the Centrum Men's Multivitamin.
5: Mm-hmm.
9: And that's it. And B12. No, it's not B12. I'm sorry. Vitamin. What is it for? Iron.
6: Iron.
9: Iron pills. Iron,
6: yeah.
9: There's something iron. Else though, like a zinc type thing.
5: Oh, okay. Yeah.
9: The regular iron pills make me sick.
5: Mm.
9: Yeah, they upset my stomach, so it gives me something else.
6: Yeah.
5: Well, when we come back, Cheryl Underwood is saying, "Nope, they call me, but I didn't know they was gonna do all this."
9: Mm-mm.

0: It is Magic 107.5, 97.5, the real sound of Atlanta. There is a boiled water advisory for the metro. Bonnie, you live in the metro. You boiling your water?
1: I just found out just right now.
0: Because you live in the downtown corridor.
1: I do.
0: It says there was a power failure at the Hemp Hill Water Treatment Plant, the city's oldest and largest water treatment facility. They're saying residents should boil all water before using it or use bottled water for drinking, cooking, and brushing them choppers.
1: Oh, so I can't even brush my teeth?
0: You got to use bottled water.
1: I just brushed my teeth this morning.
0: I knew something was wrong.
2: That's why you tired.
0: Yo, bro, listen. Like boil water.
1: Hot so dog what's going to happen to me?
0: I don't know. It said Georgia State said it's affecting their campus.
1: Text message.
0: The World of Coca-Cola was closed today. Because, you know, you need the carbonation, the fizz to make the soda. Mm-hmm.
1: Yeah, they need to send a text message. That's not, where was it?
2: I mean, this is why they're doing, all media outlets have reported this, including us.
1: I mean, but I didn't see that on my timeline at all.
2: On what timeline? Your Instagram timeline?
1: On my
2: timeline?
1: Instagram timeline. So yeah, not on
2: it's
1: media,
2: on there.
0: They don't tell us stuff. They just do it. Like, we were just looking out the window today, and Bonnie was like, hey, do you see they got the FIFA stuff on top of the bins? Yeah. When did they do that?
1: Yeah, like, it's a whole decor.
0: Because everybody's been wondering, when are we going to start seeing some FIFA stuff? And that's a huge splash right there. Yeah, so

0: I'm okay.
1: A boiled water advisory until further notice. Use bottled water for drinking, cooking, and brushing the teethesis. Gotta look at traffic right now. What up, Ray?
2: 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Accident in those left two lanes, 85 southbound at 75 north. Hero units are on the scene to get rid of all that. But if you're also out there towards the Stockbridge area, 75 southbound, right between Lake Spivey and Georgia 20, accident, stop and go traffic. So please be careful. 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
16: 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I'm attorney Ken Nugent. Reckless drivers deserve to pay. 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
1: Is speaking out about the roast. And you will hear the jokes they said about her deceased husband and her response to that. I have not watched the Kevin Hart roast yet.
2: Neither have I.
1: You know.
3: I have.
1: I know. Okay. I don't know if I'm ready.
2: I'm really not interested.
1: I'm not either.
3: I think
1: so. Let's hear Cheryl Underwood.
3: You guys are late, so.
1: Okay, fine.
3: Okay.
4: Her husband committed suicide 3 years into their marriage. I've been sitting next to her for 2 hours, and I have to ask, how did he last that long?
5: Apparently, black does crack if it's married to Cheryl and jumps off the roof.
6: There are folks out there who are really upset. They said it went too far. It crossed the line. What do you think?
7: It should be. It's in poor taste, but that's how they roast now, right? If you look at Tom Brady's roast, they hit below the belt there, too. I wanted to prove is that I was strong enough to get all that incoming material, but I think while people are talking about it, it allowed me to talk about, if you're going to go against my husband taking his life, let's talk about mental health and mental illness and things like that.
8: Tony, you think you hurt my feelings by talking about my dead husband? My husband only died once. You die every night with them whack-ass jokes you be telling. Shane, you may talk about me, but I know your kind. You want to hit this black harder than you hit the windows of the Capitol on January 6th.
1: Cheryl got a Netflix deal out of this.
2: Oh, good.
3: Oh, okay, good.
1: Kevin Hart's going to produce it.
3: Okay, good.
2: But didn't they say that Cheryl gave permission to make those jokes?
3: Well, he called her.
1: Shane said he called her.
2: Yeah, right.
1: But she still didn't know what the joke was.
3: Yeah. But, I mean, anybody that calls you and is like, hey, I'm going to make jokes about your husband passing away from suicide, I don't know where, you know what I'm saying? I don't know where you can make that kind of funny.
2: That's not a funny thing. Yeah, that's... Yeah. That's not a ooh too soon or oh no, that's that should have been a hands off.
1: Yeah.
2: A never.
3: I mean,
2: right.
3: I think that if you are really good at what you do and you're a creative writer, you can find a way to talk about it, but I just don't like the way that they did it.
2: None of it was creative.
3: Yeah.
2: At all.
3: I mean, the black don't crack one kind of.
2: Once again, this is why.
1: And then black people getting called out, not to cut you off, but they getting called out for sitting there in the aisle, like allowing it. Like, they were like, how can you sit there and let them make a joke about lynching?
3: Lynching one, I will say, that was a tough one. When I heard that, I was like,
2: And then the excuse is, oh, it's just comedy, you know, which, that's not an excuse, yo. Like,
3: well,
2: to
3: no,
2: me.
3: The excuse is that it's a roast.
2: Still.
3: Yeah.
1: Speaking of roast, you like roasted oysters?
3: I do.
1: I got a segue. A restaurant that they call a breastaurant is known for their roasted oysters. And now they're trying to change their image. Can you guess what it is? It's next is magic.

0: It's Ryan, Kevin, Uncensored. When's the last time you've been to Hooters?
1: Oh, my God. Not since
0: There's one right there downtown.
1: Not since I was living in Lawrenceville.
2: Yeah.
0: The restaurant chain is now going to change their uniforms, and the Hooters girls are now looking for a more family-friendly rebrand after filing Chapter 11 last year. The CEO said it's time for them to return to their neighborhood place roots. He's been with the Hooters since the company launched in 1983, so I don't know what he was doing that whole time. Said after private equity groups took over, he said, according to him, things became more sexualized over the last decade, especially when uniforms became more significantly more revealing. He said, the second thing was they had changed the uniforms of the girls and put them in almost what appeared to be a thong. And that was never the intention when this concept started. Now they're going to go back to their original look, improving food consistency and focusing on a casual beach theme instead of leaning into their restaurant label that helped make the chain famous. Still, the internet's divided on whether or not you can have a family-friendly Hooters.
2: Well, you can't. I mean, I've seen people take their kids there with what Hooters is now, and I question it a little bit. But
1: is it really Hooters? Like, everybody in there is just meh.
2: What do you mean?
1: Like, the there's no Hooters in there. It's just,
0: when was the last time you was in there?
2: There's definitely some girls with some Hooters.
0: Yeah, you ain't been in there recently?
1: Not recently. Like,
0: the nice Hooters and the Blowfish in that joint.
1: Really?
0: Yeah.
1: I remember last time I was there, I was like, you don't measure up. Can I get another waitress, please?
0: You didn't say that.
1: I did.
0: Sit up and lying at people.
1: I said in my head.
0: You were
1: in my head.
0: Oh, God.
1: I was charged in my head.
0: We need a bigger Hooters size.
2: Was it a B? Was it a C? It just wasn't the right?
1: It was like a B, like a strong B.
2: A strong B is pretty solid, especially in a push-up.
0: I mean, the last time I was in there,
2: I don't know about that.
0: It was many, many years ago, but they didn't have no Hooters at all. They could have changed the name of the restaurant to Bee Stings.
2: You know what? You guys aren't going to get on to the bees.
0: Listen. But you know, the two of the guys who broke off from the chain, they had to finish their non-compete. And you know what they started?
1: What?
0: Twin Peaks.
2: Okay, so that's
1: now Twin Peaks is a whole different story.
0: Now, yeah. Twin Peaks is Daisy Dukes and Tied Up Shirts.
2: Exactly. Yeah. Theirs is Tied Up Shirts with Daisy Dukes. Very different. Yeah. Anyways, back to the subject at hand.
0: Yes.
2: I don't think that, I do think that them moving to like a family-friendly restaurant is going to actually help their brand a lot more. Because now you can feel more comfortable going with, like, a group of people.
0: But that's what they're known for, Bonnie.
2: I know, but some people get the ick a little bit when they go into places like that.
1: So just don't go. I mean, it's Hooters. That's what it's supposed
2: to
1: be.
2: You can go to Twin Peaks.
1: I mean, see,
0: so you're saying
1: Twin...
0: You... No. I got one. It's really good. But I can only tell it on the live stream, because if I tell this one... Because the joke is, so when you expect to go into Hooters, you're going to see Hooters, right?
1: Yeah.
2: Yeah. But if I go to Twin Peaks, I should see twins.
0: Peaking.
2: Oh, my gosh. Go to traffic, Ray. This is ridiculous.
1: 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All right. 285 northbound, right before MLK Jr. Drive. Stop traffic from Langford Parkway. Because of something going on in the two left lanes. So fire department and Hero Unit is on the scene. And I may be going a little bit far up, but if you're out there towards Noonan Crossing Parkway right by Popular Road and Laurel Fayetteville Road, there is closed due to a gas leak. So the gas line has ruptured in that area. So police, fire department, and gas company is out there trying to get everything taken care of. 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
4: 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Amy, tell me about when the dash cam saves the day.
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12: Really? 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
13: Great question. 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We're also able to get a drone in the air to preserve valuable evidence from the scene.
12: So I hear a lot of lawyers advertise about trucking cases, but nothing about a rapid response team.
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12: Oh, Andre, that is good information to know. 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
3: 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Right about

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So when we come back, we're going to try to give away one of two on the last day. So hopefully they will pick up. It's magic.

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1: This is a love that withstands time, space, and matter forever. Forever's a mighty long time. Here we are decades later. The sentiment is still the same. Listen.

0: It is Ryan Cameron Uncensored. We have not one, I want everybody to pay attention, not one, but two chances for you to win today. 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They got over 400 trucks. So if, say your air conditioning broke down and you burning up on this community today, they could get to you tomorrow, just like that. Okay? Speaking of money, the money drop winner did not call us back. So it is now up to 2,000. But that will not happen on Monday because of the holiday. So that returns on Tuesday. 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And good luck, okay? All right, now we're going to try to call Kishara Simmons. Let's see if she'll pick up.
1: Your call has been forwarded to voicemail.
0: Come on, Kishara.
1: The
0: gosh,
1: person you're trying...
0: Call her one more time.
2: How can I help you?
0: I'm looking for Kishara. Hello. How are you?
2: I'm at work. How can I help you?
0: Kishara, I'm trying to get you a prize. You better quit yelling at me. This is Ryan Cameron. Yell at me one more time. Yell at me one more time, Kishara Simmons. I'm going to hang up on your face. I don't work too.
3: I say hang up.
0: I don't work too, Kishara.
2: I'm trying to log out.
0: Let me tell you one thing.
2: I'm sorry.
3: What you're not going to do.
0: What you're not going to do is tell me you at work, and I'm at work. We all at work, Kishara. You have $150. You have $150 gift card for gas and $150 gift cards for groceries, courtesy of Reliable Heating and Air. You are our winner for today.
3: One time.
2: Well, thank you.
0: Yeah, you see how much more nicer
2: and
0: you
2: I'm
0: can be.
2: Sorry.
0: I'm at work. Don't make me hang it up and bang on you. Congratulations.
2: You've been working my nerves all day.
0: Well, see, I came to bring a little joy in your life.
2: And you did. You did. You did. Like, you made me smile through all this rain. Oh, Lord Jesus, I appreciate it.
0: Well, congratulations. Not only do you win those gift cards, you also get a free HVAC check courtesy of Reliable. It's a staycation promotion. Today's the last day. You won on the last day.
2: Thank you, darling. I appreciate it. You are a blessing.
0: Thank you, Kishara. Hang on.
2: Thank
0: we'll
2: you.
0: Tell you
2: what
0: how to get your stuff.
2: Okay. Okay, thank you so much. You guys have a blessed Memorial
0: Day. Don't hang up, lady.
2: Oh, I won't. I
0: okay,
2: sure
0: bye.
2: Won't.
0: I mean, stay.
2: Look at you.
0: Okay, bye. Okay, stay. You know what would be a good idea? If you know that you call the radio station for contests, if you call 404-741-1075, you know how you could relabel the number, and it could be Magic 107.5, and then when we call you, you'll know it's us calling you.
3: So put us on your call ID or your,
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0: Save us as a contact. Because I'm tired of these people cursing me.
4: It's them forwarding us though.
0: Yesterday, the ladies
3: didn't even know.
0: The lady telling me she don't own a car, so she don't need no gas car.
5: Oh, baby.
0: That's. Fireworks in Bahamas? For what?
3: I didn't enter for that.
0: I don't care. Paradise sucks.

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0: Big change for all the traditional years. The 30th anniversary of the Bash. I'm very pleased about that because that gave people the option of knowing that the father-daughter dance was not a conflict.
2: Right.
0: So based on what the projections are, and I'm saying this because I don't want to be the bearer of bad news on Tuesday, the birthday bash, I mean, the father-daughter dance is going to sell out this weekend. Guaranteed. That's going to be that. And for those of you who've been on the fence, I saw Lil Scrappy the other day. He was at the influencer dinner. He was like, man, I need the tickets because I'm bringing all three of my daughters. I didn't know Scrappy had three daughters.
2: No, I didn't know that either.
1: I'm surprised it's only three, honestly.
0: What?
1: Wow. He's a part of that time where they had like 5 to 6.
0: Well, Luda has 4 daughters.
1: Yeah.
0: I only have 2. Ray only has
2: 2. Two daughters and a goddaughter.
0: Yeah.
2: Yeah.
1: So three.
2: But Alexis just got a new job in New York, so she's not able to come down.
1: Okay. And I am the daughter.
0: You are the daughter. And your dad had a great time.
1: Mm-hmm.
0: Even though you just said he was not going to.
1: I did not say he was
0: going
1: to.
0: Yeah, because remember we tried to get you to get him to come. He's like, he always liked to sit outside.
1: I didn't say he wasn't going to have a good time. I just said that he likes to be home.
0: But he had a good time.
2: He did.
0: And because he told me that.
1: Of course.
2: Your dad's so cool.
0: Yeah, your dad's cool.
1: Okay. Where do you think I get it from?
0: Nah. No, your dad's cool. Like, he's like Sidney Poitier cool.
2: Yes, he is a West Indian Sidney Poitier.
0: He's like piece of the action.
2: Yes.
0: I think Sidney Poitier was West Indian.
2: Yeah, I think so. He was.
0: Yeah, he's like, you know, real cool.
2: Yeah.
0: Laid back, chilling, the cut. Totally opposite of you.
1: What? Okay. Well, I mean, I get a little bit more personality from my mom.
0: I'm about to say, your mom is lit.
1: Yeah.
0: Yeah. So, again, there's a party bus that Bonnie wants to get on.
2: Talking about it all week.
0: With the hippity hoppers.
1: Well, I just knew that they were, I don't know.
0: You thought they were going to leave when you got off?
1: No, I thought it said 7 on there for whatever reason. Or somebody told me 7, but.
0: And the plan is that bus is going to go on a bar crawl.
1: To like 4 or 5 bars.
0: See, I'm so glad I don't want to do something like that.
1: What? I love the camaraderie.
0: I understand that.
1: Yeah.
0: So, FaceTime me.
2: No.
0: Yeah. They go running, y'all. What are y'all gonna be drinking? Tequila.
1: I believe Hennessy is
2: on the bus.
1: The bus,
2: right?
1: So I mean, once you go to Henny, I don't think you can really like.
2: If they have that,
0: you gotta
2: new,
0: stick around when you start with brown.
1: Yeah.
2: If they have that new Hennessy flavor, remember we talked about that. Let me know what. Let me know how it tastes.
0: Okay. The berry.
2: Yeah.
1: Yeah, the berry mojito and the.
0: See, I think that's just like they thought that after Diddy got off the Ciroc train with all the. I don't like flavored liquor.
1: You don't like Crown Royal?
0: I don't like the apple one.
1: Yeah, like
0: I don't like flavored liquor.
2: I used to like the maple.
0: I'm a purist.
2: Crown Royal.
1: Oh, I love
0: just taste the liquor. Ooh, have you had that Great Kettle One? Chow. What? Pop-Tart Hennessy.
2: Right.
0: Frosted. They just put anything on the black people to drink it.
1: Frosted
0: Hennessy,
1: though.
0: Wait a minute.
2: Sprinkles is already in.
0: Wait a minute. Lemon pepper.
2: What?
0: Hennessy.
1: Now we got to get off the road.
0: This is too much, man. Stop. We're not drinking all that. Sprite Hennessy.
2: Well, Sprite and Hennessy.
0: See?
1: Lemon pepper Hennessy is crazy.
0: Lemon pepper Hennessy. It's like Bonnie's like, you know what? That does sound good.
2: I wouldn't be surprised.
1: I'm just saying.
0: With little bits of lemon and pepper in the bottle.
1: Yes.
0: You can see it.
2: Lemon pepper.
1: The taste you can see.
0: Wet. Lemon pepper wet Hennessy.
2: Wet.
0: Yeah, they're sitting in the room like, yeah, they're drinking.
1: Oh my God,
0: I love this. Lemon pepper wet Hennessy.
2: Eureka. High fives for everybody.
0: Magic City Hennessy. Got to look at traffic right now. What's up, Ray?
2: 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Sandy Springs stall car. Got a breakdown out there. Georgia 400 northbound past Abernathy Road, right by North Springs MARTA stations, blocking a left center lane, and then also stalled vehicle on 75 northbound past Barrett Parkway is blocking the center lane out there also. So please take your time and be careful. Tomorrow's Powerball jackpot is $131 million. 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

ATL, it's only a few tickets left for the Ryan Cameron Foundation Daddy-Daughter Sneaker Ball happening this year. And we got to sell this thing out. So I hit up Ryan like, yo, man, I know what'll do it. A catchy jingle. Y'all want to hear it? Here you go.

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1: 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Shantae Moore, Babyface, August 9th, Wolf Creek Amphitheater. Caller 17, your chance to win the tickets. You got plenty of time to plan a big outing. Mm-hmm. You know, food and drink. Wolf Creek's a great venue to see a concert.
2: Picnic basket.
1: Yeah, have a good time. Be caller 17 right now to play the game. Haters gonna hate. It's Magic.
2: 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All right, keep in mind it's going on right now with the traffic and the rain in different areas. Crash I-20 eastbound over at Almond Road has some of these lanes blocked off. You may want to use Dogwood Drive to get around that. It looks like they're trying to clear everything up, but still, once again, take your time. And it also stalled vehicle out there right past Barrett Parkway in Kennesaw is blocking that center lane. 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Drawings every Monday, Wednesday, and Saturday. 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
6: 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Amy, tell me about when the dash cam saves the day.
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0: where you don't need money. 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
9: Pull up. Frank. Headshot. Frank. Sit down. Frank. 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Frank. 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
1: Frank.
0: Wake up.
1: Frank.
0: Faded.
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0: Frank. Frank.
1: Wake up.
0: Frank.
1: Fade it.
0: Frank.
1: Fade it.
0: Frank.
2: You should have been there.

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1: Guap, moolah, dough, cheddar, cheese.
0: And to tell you how you can be next. But there's so many winners, we may run out of time. Here we go.
2: Chavis, is this really you? You're picking up $2,500 in the Magic Money Drop.
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frying the slime. It's Snoop Ego Double G, I'm rocking with Ryan, and I'm back on the microphone, taking you home. I'm in the zone. Dogs on the mic so we can take a toast and take a break to this. Just shake to this. So smooth, it's so cool. It's so Snoop Ego Double G, and when I come old school. For my nephew Ryan, on now I'm gone.

0: Magic. Who's this?
1: This is Ashia.
0: Ashia?
1: Yes.
0: Ashia, your call is 17, okay?
1: Oh, wow. Okay, great.
0: Now, do you know how Hayes Gonna Hayes played?
1: Yeah, I think you guys give me a code word. I hang up, and then I got to try to get back through.
0: All right, you got the gist. So hold on. Don't go nowhere, okay?
1: Okay.
0: All right, good luck.
2: Drums, please.

0: You're 11. Who's this?
1: Lee.
0: Who? Magic, you're 12. Who's this?
1: Shay.
0: T-Pain. Magic, you're 13. Who's this?
1: Hello.
0: Who's this?
1: Hello.
0: Who's this?
1: This is Ashia. This is Ashia.
0: Ashia, what's your password?
1: Jazz Fest.
0: All right, one time, yo. You got through to all the haters. You beat them. You got Babyface Shantae Moore Sunday, August 9th at Wolf Creek Amphitheater, okay?
1: Thank you. Thank you.
0: You are so welcome. Hold on, all right?
1: Okay.
0: No doubt.
2: We interrupt our programming to bring you the following special report.
3: I need you to get focused.
4: There's all kinds of stuff going on. Yeah. Gossip.
5: Sometimes we do things and we don't investigate.
3: It's time for the Ryan Report.
6: Guys, you know, it's just nothing good could come of that situation. Just leave that alone.
7: It is your Ryan Report. Stephen Colbert's last late show. A lot of celebrity cameos. How many times did you watch that show?
8: Whenever I used to come in late, I would watch it. So I've watched it at least 40 times. Like, I've watched
7: years,
8: a lot.
7: 1,800 yeah. shows.
9: I've never seen the show before.
7: Yeah. Jimmy Kimmel, Jimmy Fallon, Seth Meyers, and John Oliver all joined Colbert on Thursday, saying they're going to miss him. They even thought the Pope was going to be on the show. But the joke was he refused to come out of his dressing room. Paul McCartney was on the show.
8: Bruce Springsteen?
7: Was Bruce Springsteen on it?
8: I heard Bruce Springsteen perform. I saw some of the video.
7: Yeah.
8: That's huge for Bruce to come out.
7: Yeah, all the love right there.
8: Yeah.
7: So, he is done.
8: What takes the place of that? That's the question.
7: I believe that's going to be Byron Allen's
9: thing. Yeah.
8: Really?
9: That's what I
7: yeah, he's going to have a comedy showcase.
8: Okay.
7: Like the newest, it's going to be like a way for new comics to get showcased on the show.
8: All right. I mean, Byron Allen ain't no hoe. He gets it in, though. I
7: yeah,
8: like that.
7: He's going to make he's made a lot of money after winning that McDonald's suit.
8: Oh, yeah.
7: Remember, he sued it for like $1 trillion.
8: Yeah. Byron's just buying stations, selling them, buying this.
7: He's very low-key a mogul.
8: I dig him.
7: Good guy. So, bye, Steven. Hello, Byron. Ding, ding, ding. Floyd Mayweather is suing over alleged $175 million in fraud. He says that Jonah Reschnitz spent years gaining his trust before becoming the boxer's money manager, real estate guy, and banking middleman, saying, Floyd, that it was all a setup. He says him, along with his friend Eyal Frist and an attorney, Alexander Seligson, operated a massive fraud operation, rerouting millions of dollars to fake investments, unauthorized wire transfers, and shady business entities. Among the claims, Floyd says roughly $100 million worth of bling was handed over to Miami Jewelers for about $13 million in return, and says a huge chunk of the collection is still sitting with the dealers. The lawsuit even includes an alleged text exchange where the jeweler threatened to start liquidating Floyd's pieces if the payments weren't made. And then the lawyer said, agreed, thanks. Why would you, at that money, you don't have somebody watching the money?
8: I mean, isn't that who he thought he had? Somebody watch the money, the dudes that was
7: not
8: with
7: based
8: him?
7: On them last names.
8: I was going to say something like that.
7: Not based on them last names.
8: I was going to say something like that.
7: Nah, man.
8: I don't trust them. If your last name ain't Jackson, Johnson, or Smith, I ain't rocking with
7: Magic.
8: You.
7: Magic 107. Your name is not JP Morgan Chase. And that is your Ryan Report.

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Ryan Cameron Uncensored. We're going to call our winner today. What's her name? Yana. And see if she is going to pick up and take care of this gift card and gas card. 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

0: get up.
1: All you gotta do is hang. All you gotta do is hang on. You real anxious over there. Can you wait a second?
0: Okay. Well, yeah. I thought you was about to hang up or something.
1: No. Now, why would I do? I called you back after you hung up on me.
2: We went through all this to get at you.
1: So hang on, okay?
0: Okay, I will.
1: All right. We gotta look at traffic right now. What's up, Ray?
3: 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Accident left two lanes block over by MLK Jr. Drive, 285 northbound. Stop traffic from Langford Parkway. And then also, if you're trying to get around the city, keep in mind over at towards McDonough, 75 northbound over at McDonough, right about exit 216. We got an accident, so please take your time. Tomorrow's Powerball jackpot is $131 million. 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
1: 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You write real quick.
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0: It is Magic 107.5, 97.5, the real sound of Atlanta. Lots of things happening in the A this weekend. Still, everybody going to be headed for the Jazz Festival.
1: Yeah.
0: 3 days. It goes on all day, right? Right?
1: Mm-hmm.
0: Yeah. You got the lineup?
1: I got pretty much the lineup. So, 1 o'clock, Buddy Red starts. Kicks it off tomorrow.
0: Okay.
1: Okay. And then Asia Monet, Nate Smith, Christian McBride and Ursula Major, Kamasi Washington. It's a lot going on. That's on a Saturday. Sunday is Cleveland
0: when
1: P. Jones.
0: When is Esperanza Spalding?
1: Hold on. Esperanza
0: Spalding. I love her.
1: Spalding is 7 o'clock Sunday.
0: Okay.
1: Okay. And then that's going to be the same night the Roots perform. So the Roots will be on at 9 o'clock.
0: Okay.
1: And then that Monday, let's see, Cody Matlock, Nicole Zerastis, if I'm saying that correct. And then PJ Morton performs at 9. Mm-hmm. So there's a lot going on, yo.
0: So is there just like one main stage?
1: There is a main stage, just that one main stage, yo.
0: So what are you going to be doing?
1: Well, right now I'm at the Magic Tent. And I'm supposed to be opening for PJ, but they're in talks right now that I may be hosting the Saturday stage.
0: Oh, so, all day?
1: All day. So they're trying to figure it out. I don't know. It may or may not, but regardless, I'll be there.
0: Okay, here's the question, though. And I want you to think about this carefully before you answer. Will Big Ray have the camouflage shorts on?
1: Yes.
0: Are you ready to break them out, bro?
1: Yes, yes.
2: And you have the matching hat now.
1: I've always had the cap. No, not the. I've got the bucket.
2: Okay.
1: You gotta have the bucket. I'm gonna bring both hats, just for an outfit change.
2: Okay. Give him two looks.
0: Wait a minute.
1: What happened?
0: Did he just have on a green hat? That Ray's diabolical. Yeah, you sound like you have a lot of fun, man.
1: Yeah, but there's so much going on this weekend. Yeah. There's MomoCon going on downtown.
0: Now, what exactly is MomoCon?
1: It's like Comic-Con, but more animated characters.
0: So we're going to be seeing people walking around with fuzzy costumes on.
1: Basically.
0: Yeah. Okay.
1: Caribbean Fest starts this week.
2: Weekend.
1: Yeah.
0: Caribbean Fest too?
1: Atlanta Caribbean Fest week. So it starts today.
2: Okay. Yeah, my friend's going to the concert. I know she mentioned that.
1: Yeah, so there's a lot going on.
0: Well, be safe. Be careful. And if you're going to Piedmont Park, they will tow you quick, fast, and in a hurry. Mm-hmm. They're telling you to drop off in a designated Uber or Waymo area and pick up from that same spot. Do not go down there parking in people's backyard because they will tow you and you'll be really mad.
1: Expeditiously.

0: It is right, Kevin Uncensored. TQ is not here with us today because she asked me for a roll of quarters because she said she was going to some hotel with her boo and the bed vibrates.
1: Right, right. You got to keep feeding it quarters.
0: Got to keep feeding. So I think she's at the Knights Inn on South Cobb Drive.
2: Oh, nice.
0: I don't know. She's under an alleged name. It's just the Queen brand.
1: Right. So if you could go by Saru and you go past when we hear, that's her.
0: TQ's over there making the ice machine do what it do. So we got to look at traffic, and then we have a special guest for the Friday song.
1: This traffic report is sponsored by the Georgia Lottery. All right, Duluth, Peachtree Industrial Boulevard over at Abbott's Bridge Road. There's a traffic light out. We want to use caution when you're going towards that area. But also keep in mind, this is a red alert system over here. Stop traffic right over from Langford Parkway, 285 northbound, right before MLK Jr. Drive. Police, fire, and HELO units are on the scene. Tomorrow's Powerball jackpot is $131 million. 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I'm Big Ray for Ryan Cameron, Uncensored on Magic World 75975, the real south of Atlanta.
0: This just broke. We'll talk about it more on Monday. If you're
1: Tuesday.
0: A big fan of Rob Bass. DJ, and EJ EZ Rock, man. Of course, the Joy and Pain with Frankie Beverly. Rob Bass has passed away after a short battle with cancer, a private battle. That news just broke, so we'll give you more details on that. Love Rob Bass, man.
1: Well, I used to open up for Rob Bass.
0: A word?
1: When I was with the guy who did Shake What Your Mama Gave You, Sticky in the Hoods.
0: Yeah.
1: We opened up for Rob Bass and EZ Rock, yo.
0: Wow.
1: That was my guy.
0: Yeah, man. Sad news to report. And, yeah, he just had a birthday. 3 days after his birthday.
1: Yeah.

0: day, your body,
1: it's on you.
2: Yeah.
0: So what you going to do?
2: Well, I'm going to get my bar crawl on, then I'm going to get my brunch on, then I'm going to get birthday bash on all weekend long.
0: Well, get your crawl on, get your brunch on, get your bash on all weekend long. Hey,
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0: saying, have a great Memorial Day. You know we're just having fun on this show, and y'all coming along for the ride. Talk to y'all on Tuesday. The Money Drop returns on Tuesday. Thank you very much. God bless. Good night.
1: What's up, everybody? This is Babyface. When can I see you
2: again? 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
0: 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But there's so many winners, we may run out of time. 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

into the weekend. Happy Friday, friend. Ryan Cameron Uncensored is out of here. Beezy Baby holding you down now until 10 o'clock. I got Tone Stith for you. Got some Mary Mary coming up because I want to walk into the weekend on a good note. But then coming up in less than 10 minutes, I'll tell you about the tickets I have for you tonight. Right here on Magic.

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0: 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And just like that, you could be securing a bag of cash. 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Now, next week, there is no money drop on Monday, but Tuesday, that's your next chance to win, okay? All right, right now, we're going to check on the weather with the 11 Alive Weather Impact Team. But coming up at about 7:45, I got a pair of tickets for you to check out Neo and Akon at the Lakewood Amphitheater. It's magic.
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2: We'll have to continue dodging some showers as we go through the long holiday weekend. It's not going to be a washout, not raining all day every day. There will be plenty of dry hours in between these scattered showers, but just be prepared. You'll have to dodge some showers and even some storms off and on through the day, especially the afternoons and evenings. Highs Saturday will be around 82, 83 Sunday, 84 Monday. All of those days, about a 60% chance for some of those scattered showers. Tuesday, the rain chance is still there, but down to 50%. Then a 40% chance Wednesday and Thursday, 30% chance on Friday. So the pattern's not going anywhere anytime soon. Stream weather anytime on Weather Impact 24/7 by downloading the 11 Alive app on your TV and phone. From the 11 Alive Weather Impact team, I'm Chief Meteorologist Chris Holcomb.
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Happy Friday. Welcome to the weekend, Beezy Baby, on Magic 107.5, 97.5, the real sound of Atlanta. And coming up in less than 15 minutes, your chance to win a pair of tickets to put you at the Lakewood Amphitheater with a friend, checking out Neo and Akon. It's Magic.

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BZ Baby with you. And I got a way to kick your weekend off on a good note. How about some tickets to check out Neo and Akon on the Nights Like This tour? So it's coming to the Lakewood Amphitheater Saturday, July 11th. 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Just go to MagicATL on Instagram. Make sure you're following us. And slide in our DMs with the word Akon. If you are the 17th person to send me that word, you got a pair of tickets and plans for Saturday, July 11th. Shawn Millie's on the way for you. Got Michael Jackson in the lineup. And at 8:15, I'll tell you what's popping this weekend in the Weekend Rundown. Right here on Magic.

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0: the world famous Brucey B.
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0: At the place, you already know, the patio.
1: It's the patio. It's going down heavy. You'll make sure you come out. I'ma be there. It's Brucey B birthday party, baby. And we doing the Gemini Fair at the patio.
0: Sunday,
1: May 24th, the world famous Brucey B. Gemini's going down.
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